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Then it was 7 o'clock. 7 o'clock at Tales, Marty of the Morning. It's Tuesday, the 28th of July. Where's the year gone at all, for goodness sake? Welcome.

love it. That'll be the Bach roll from the Tales of Hoffmann music from Jacques Offenbach, good man, and Ander Al and his Johann Strauss Orchestra. Now, it's Tuesday morning. How are we at all? It's a windy one today. Very strange. But it's also humid, so what can I tell you? Cloudy with the best of the sunny spells from the west and northwest, where our breaks of rain and drizzle will be most persistent. So the sunny spells are away from the north, west and the west. The rain and drizzle more isolated elsewhere. Many areas staying dry, though. Temperatures sneaking back up to about 26 degrees today. Coolest in the northwest and mildest in the east. Mostly moderate southwesterly winds. Oh, by the way, good morning, Mayo.

There is the A-Train, Billy Strayhorn's Duke Ellington, and the band taking the A-Train. Well, the lads from Mayo did that yesterday, and what a great reception they got. And it's all over the papers, naturally enough.

this morning. The Mayo players back at home yesterday, and they, it says here, they partied the night away on Sunday following the country's first victory in 75 years and kept it going at Dublin's Boar's Head and the homecoming in Castlebar. Manager Andy Moran told the huge crowd to go out and enjoy it. And indeed they did. So well done to everybody concerned, because they deserved it. Mayo 4, Fort Cram. Crowds pack McHale Park for history-making All-Ireland winners is a star. They're on the front page of the Sun as well. They're on the front page of the Examiner and the Independent and the Irish Times, naturally enough. So congratulations to them all. Now, let's have a look at some other stories happening this morning. Jamie's boyfriend could go on trial in his native Jordan. This is Jordanian authorities can pursue a domestic prosecution over the killing of US mother of one, Jamie Carney, despite the fact her murder occurred here. Two senior Gardaí travelled to Jordan's capital, Amman, to liaise with its Directorate of Public Security. And this fellow, Ahmed Al-Sakar, remains detained in Jordan despite no Irish request for his detention and no warrant yet issued. And he could be held for months, it says here. The Irish Times has Oganish will have to prove it does not supply Russian army. This is Oganish Alumina will, under a new oversight arrangement, be expected to provide the government with regular evidence its products are not supplying the Russian military. They include documentary evidence gathered by SGS, a Swiss auditing company hired by Oganish, which will examine the County Limerick plant's supply chains in Russia. That was, as the fellow said, that was bound to occur. The French wildfires, most difficult situation since the war. Now, they're saying it remains troublesome, but they think they've contained it. But anyway, the firefighters in France and Spain racing against the clock to get control of the ferocious wildfires burned through vast areas of the Mediterranean as another heat wave closes in. As I said, our temperatures are going back up to about 26 today. What was the other story I wanted? Oh, yes, staff concern as RTE Cork talks fails, says the Irish Examiner. This is more than a year after RTE Cork employees were promised new studios and offices. Co-location talks with Cork City Council have broken down, leaving staff fearful a central plank of the broadcaster's plan decentralisation has fallen through. RTE has been in discussions with City Hall about the possibility of leasing the upstairs portion of the Counting House complex on South Main Street. Staying with RTE, Irish Daily Mail, why these images of Dee Forbes enjoying the sunshine raise troubling questions for RTE, lofty claims of transparency. This is Brenda Parr inside in the Mail today. Wind energy gridlocked. Ireland, main headline in the Mail. Ireland is losing enough wind energy to power every household in Dublin, Westmeath and Wicklow because the electricity grid is not strong enough to carry it, according to new research, which is very disappointing. It's a very windy city, very windy country, very wet country, you know. The grid is struggling to keep pace with the country's renewable energy growth, meaning 15% of Ireland's most affordable electricity is being wasted. What a great shame. What a great shame. Now, the back to the Irish Times and the Middle East. US President Donald Trump has once again warned the US may return to strong military action against Iran. It's never ending, this thing. Never ending. But was the other one. Yes, mortgages. A first-time couple, buyer couple with two incomes availing of the Help to Buy scheme still faces an affordability gap in Dublin, we're told from the Irish Times main story. There's a couple of, you know, the stories you find inside. Can AI help me win arguments with my wife? What's that? Oh, please. And the other one I love from the farming pullout, it says, who owns cash hidden in my uncle's house? Well, the first question is, as the fellow said, who did you tell? Speaking of cash, here's Johnny.

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Where the gun is cocked as the bullets cold, where the miles are marked

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Johnny Cash. God bless him. Now, it's 7:15. Is it really? Yes. 7:15. So, let's have a listen to the music speaking this morning. And, Val's been on. Morning, Val. He says, I was watching an old episode of Columbo the other night. And one more thing. And Johnny Cash was the villain. Really? I didn't know he was in that. That's gas. Anyway, meantime, back in the music speaking, have a listen to this.

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Text 51554 or email martin@lyricfm.rt.ie if you think you know what that is. And it's, again, I think you'll need to be, I don't think, I know. You'll have to be of a certain age.

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Good luck to you. Text 51554 or email Marta at lyricfm@rte.ie. Carter says, I've loved my memories of my secondary education. And St. Louis Convent in Ballycounty Mayo, Catherine Ahern in Ballylongford. It's lovely that they have all this wonderful celebration going on. So well done to them. Now, Vivaldi's, Antonio Vivaldi, the Red Priest, is his anniversary this morning. Have we a little spring in our step down?

0: that's not the original, if you will, not the original thing, but it's Daniel Hope, whose versions of all these things we love. That's Spring One, Max Rixer and Daniel Hope on the violin. Now, what time is it at all? Is it? Yes. It's 7:20. Is it? Shh. Whisper. 7:20.
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0: Now, at 7:20, is it yourself?
2: Welcome back, Marty.
0: Where now?
2: Oh, we were like ships in the night there for a long time.
0: For a long, long time.
2: I know, it's been over a week at least.
0: It's a week.
2: If not longer.
0: A week, a lot longer than that.
2: Oh, yeah, Verona.
0: We were gone for two over in Verona.
2: Yeah.
0: And then last week. And then you were gone prior to that.
2: Yes. So
0: you were
2: now
0: kind of putting on frocks. You were doing all that carry on, remember?
2: So I think it must be 2.5 weeks. So
0: it's very, very likely 2.5 weeks.
2: Good I was long. Never good at sums, but anyway.
0: No, well, clearly. But nice to have you back as well.
2: Yeah, good to hear your voice.
0: You've been in and out. So how are you?
2: I'm good.
0: Well.
2: I had a few days off, so I'm trying to tell myself you're not tired, Sinead. You're not tired.
0: No, you've got
2: this in your back pocket.
0: No,
2: plow on.
0: No, absolutely.
2: But of course, what a weekend.
0: Oh,
2: Matt. Oh my God.
0: Matt coverage and hugely, hugely delighted for all the people. I mean, just a big deal, do you know?
2: Such a big deal.
0: It really is.
2: I was saying earlier, my feed on social media is just full of such wholesome content.
0: Every video that pops up, it was just.
2: I was emotional yesterday.
0: I
2: was tired, but I was certainly emotional anyway, looking at some of the videos.
0: What was lovely was that people. Everybody was positive on their behalf.
2: Yeah.
0: Didn't matter, you know.
2: Yeah.
0: People were you know.
2: Wherever now, you were from, you were happy.
0: You were always,
2: to a point, you know.
0: I know. And then they'll have the Andy Moore in International Airport.
2: Oh, of course.
0: They would be at that, correct?
2: Did
0: you see the thing about, I shouldn't say it to you.
2: Rub it in.
0: Did you see the Kerry Gold?
2: Oh, what was it called?
0: Kerry Silver.
2: Okay.
0: That was very good.
2: And there was this video of a little kid going round and he said, Mayo for Sam, Kerry for butter.
0: There you go. Anyway, there it is. Niall Fitzgerald sent me that one. It's a great one. Anyway, listen, so what's happened on the roads this morning, dear heart?
2: Okay, let's start off in Cork.
0: Yes,
2: there's a build up there on the N28 southbound between the Ballinrae Road junction and the Hilltown turnoff. And same story on the Wilton Road northbound where it's slow before Dennehy's Cross. In Bantry, Scart Road will be closed near the William Street junction until

0: Friday of next week between 8am and 7pm, but diversions are in place there. In Kildare, it's heavy on the N7 eastbound before a collision at junction 7 Kill. That collision is blocking the right lane. In the capital, there are delays on Guild Street between the Sheriff Street Junction and the Quays, that's in the direction of the city. In Church, on Church Street as well, in both directions, between the North King Street Junction and the Quays. And on the North Circular Road inbound, between the Mater Hospital and the Dorset Street Junction. There's also a queue heading in on the Swords Road now from the Whitehall flyover towards Collins Avenue. And finally, in Wexford, there's a stop-go system in New Ross near Irishtown Cross from 7am until 6pm all this week. And that's the latest traffic and travel news.
1: Gorgeous, gorgeous, gorgeous. But lovely to hear your voice.
0: Yeah, lovely to hear your voice too.
1: I think there might be chocolate.
0: Oh,
1: I know, yeah.
0: Now I love it even more.
1: Oh, you're so fickle. I'll talk to you later.
0: Bye.
1: Cheers for now. Slán, slán, slán. There she goes. Sinead O'Connor this morning, 7:23. And remembering Richard Wright from Pink Floyd on his birthday this morning. God bless him. The keyboard player with Pink Floyd. Do you remember this? Slow set in the Grove. Slow set. They used to call him Lurches. Lurches. It's an awful word. Slow set on the Pink Floyd. And if you had a slow set on this one, you'd have 7 minutes. That's all I'm saying.

0: God, wonderful. Dark Side of the Moon. Music from Pink Floyd, Us and Them. Richard Wright, classic. It's just wonderful. That's The Grove. All over again, it's The Grove. RTE Lyric FM, RTE The Morning at 7.30. Let's get the latest news now with Cian O'Brien. Cian, good morning.
1: Thank you, Marty, and a very good morning from the newsroom. The Taoiseach Micheál Martin will meet the German Chancellor Friedrich Merz in Dublin today. The two leaders will discuss some of the biggest issues on the EU's agenda during Ireland's presidency, including the EU's next long-term budget, competitiveness and enlargement. The Taoiseach will express solidarity with the victims of the attack on the Pride Parade in Berlin at the weekend, where one person was killed and 29 others were injured. France and Spain are preparing for new heat waves, with temperatures expected to soar past 40 degrees Celsius in some regions from today. Parts of the southwest of France are under a yellow alert for a heatwave, expected to peak tomorrow, further hampering efforts to contain wildfires in the region. The mayor of Bordeaux has said he is preparing for all eventualities, as one of the fires burning in the area is now just 15 kilometres from the city. Kate Farley has this report from Bordeaux.
2: Officials say the heat generated by the wildfires in the region is so intense that it has created its own dangerous fire clouds weather system, leaving the area vulnerable to sudden flare-ups. 220,000 people have already been forced to leave their homes, and there are concerns that further evacuation orders could follow.
1: US President Donald Trump hosts Israeli Prime Minister Benjamin Netanyahu and Ukrainian President Volodymyr Zelensky today. The two men are in Washington to attend a memorial service for US Senator Lindsey Graham. Mr. Zelensky is expected to press for further military support from the United States as Kyiv and Moscow both ramp up long-range attacks. More than 390 drones targeted the Moscow region overnight, the Russian capital's mayor said, with most neutralized by air defenses before reaching the city. Mr. Netanyahu aims to get Mr. Trump's support for his re-election campaign in October.
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1: It'll be cloudy today with the best of the sunny spells away from the west and northwest, where outbreaks of rain and drizzle will be most persistent. It'll be drier elsewhere with isolated rain and drizzle. There'll be highs of 18 to 26 degrees today. And that's all from the newsroom for now.
0: All right, Cian, thank you. 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
3: Oh, just dusting them. I kicked off the old shoes. May as well get into a comfortable situation. That's him, but he says a penguin. I love this. A penguin walks into a bar, goes to the counter, and says to the bartender, "Have you seen my brother?" Bartender says, "I don't know. What does he look like?"

On a slow boat to China, Miss K Star. Now then, this, reasonably speaking, is, as I said, it is probably different generation altogether, because some people will have no clue whatsoever. And like yesterday, it would have been completely different as well. So we keep them guessing. All right then, well, let's have a look and see where we're going. Tony Alphaz at Waterford and John Whelan, what a fine name, in Gorey this morning. Is it by any chance? It is, Ed Quilty. And Mary Doyle from Killarney has been on as well, and Catherine in Delgany. All of you getting this right. Which fascinates me. Paula Carroll, have you? Yes, yeah. And Angela Martin too. And She Who Must Be Obeyed. There's a clue. David McDougald. Morning, David McDougald. You'll have had your tea. Is it by any chance? Yes. As is Claire in Kerry this morning. And I love it. Love it. Brian and Ballybrack as well. That's a while ago. You see, Helen Cronin in Crookstown and County Cork. You're absolutely right. It is a while ago, and yet... And yet, I think it's been on recently. I think I saw a clip of it recently on one of those gold stations or something. Anyway, here it is.

And there it is, text 51554 or email Marta, that's lyricfm@rte.ie. Now, 7:38. Marta, Catherine here.

Very. None of those that we know so well won't come to us. And then when it's announced to be, thank you for the upbeat tones, says Gerard Coughlan. Not to bother. Oh. And a round of a clap as well while we're here.

Man, Shifley, that'll be Anthony Kearns, also a Mio, and it's live at the National Concert Hall. Val, thank you for the photograph, the Swan Song, 1974, Columbo. And another thing, and there's Johnny Cash. Gosh, you'd find head of hair. Johnny Cash, John O'er Cash. Thank you for the photograph. Poor old Bill Oddie's gone now from the Goodies. Do you remember the Goodies, Graham Garden, Tim Brooke Taylor? And he was 85. They were very successful, the Goodies. Completely mad, daft characters altogether, but it was very, very funny. And I couldn't tell you one line from it, but it was very funny. But then, of course, he also had this other element to him, Bill Oddie, where he was a wildlife expert, which is interesting because it was a hobby that he turned into a whole career, because he did programmes on the TV on wildlife and all the rest. Amazing character. But I do remember the Goodies with great affection. I do.

0: I'm absolutely. Thank you and good night. 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Hello, Dara. Dara wants us to say hi. He wants to say hi. Well, he doesn't want, he wants to do it himself. And I think that that's absolutely admirable. So shall we let Darren in? I think it's important that we do. Darren, good morning, dear heart.
1: Happy birthday, Mommy. I hope you have a great day. From Darren, Sarah and Killian. Love you.
0: Isn't that lovely? You see? See, it's the whole family. The whole family getting involved in that one. So well done, Dara. And not a bother at all making sure that your mum gets to mention this morning. And happy birthday. Good man, Dara. Not forgetting Sarah and Killian. They're in Leixlip.

0: I love her voice, Katie Mellowa, When You Taught Me How to Dance. And that'll be the phone. Mike Batt arranging it, and also one of the writers in there as well. That's from Miss Potter, the original soundtrack of Miss Potter. Is it Beatrix Potter's birthday today? Look at that for linkage. Good heavens.
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0: Now then, 7:47 it is, and back we go to Sinead. Morning, miss.
2: Good morning again.
0: Welcome back.
2: Thank you.
0: So what have you got?
2: Well, there's a breakdown in Dublin. It's on the M50 southbound off-ramp at Junction 9 Red Cow, and there are delays elsewhere on St John's Road inbound, on the Cabra Road inbound as well, and on the Phibsborough Road inbound between Hart's Corner and Doyle's Corner. There's a queue heading in on the Grand Canal now at Portobello Bridge as well. To Kildare, where it's busy on the N7 eastbound, approaching a collision at Junction 7.

0: Hill. It's blocking the right lane. In Cork, slow on the Wilton Road northbound before Dennehy's Cross. On the N28 Ringaskiddy Road eastbound as well, between Raphaim Bridge and Shanbally Cross. And in Bantry, Scart Road will be closed near the William Street Junction until Friday of next week between 8am and 7pm, but diversions are in place there. In Limerick, there are delays leaving the N18 eastbound at Junction 2, Limerick Centre. And finally, in Galway, there's a slowdown now on the Tume Road inbound approaching Ballybrit. And that's the latest traffic and travel news.
1: Every time you mention Ballybrit, I think I'm going to the seaside. I don't know why.
0: Oh.
1: It just makes you sound like just Ballybrit.
0: Head off. Memories.
1: Head off. That's right.
0: Yeah. Oh my God. We had amazing weather.
1: Oh, wasn't it fantastic?
0: God.
1: Were you Kerry though? Weren't you in?
0: I was in Dublin.
1: Oh,
0: yeah.
1: Were you?
0: For
1: okay.
0: Most of it. Yeah.
1: Right.
0: Soaking it up, going
1: I
0: for
1: know.
0: Walks in the park. And
1: it's back up to 26 today.
0: Bring it on.
1: There is that. In fairness, there is that. Alrighty, talk to you later.
0: Okay, slow
1: for now. Slow on. Now, where was I? 7:49.
2: Morning, March.
1: Ah,
2: Lorcan here.
1: Good man, Lorcan.
2: And since I missed you yesterday,
1: I missed you.
2: Welcome
1: too.
2: Back.
1: Thank you.
2: It's like you were never away.
1: Oh, thanks for that.
2: I know. Plenty of rest and recuperation.
1: That's right, I'm younger than I was.
2: Well, it's business as usual on Classic Drive.
1: Good
2: I'll
1: man.
2: Be marking a special date in the Judy Garland calendar.
1: Yes.
2: I'll also have more from Lorcan's pick.
1: Yes.
2: And that's along with the usual great music in
1: chat.
2: Lorcan Murray's Classic Drive, later March,
1: yes.
2: From 4.
1: Good man. I'm intrigued now at the Judy Garland mention.
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5: 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An dara lá go dtí an naoú lá lúnasa e mail fairste. 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

Waltz. 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Enjoy your eclectic music choices. On Roe O'Neill, good man, in Abbeyside in Dungarvan in Waterford, which is wonderful. Wonderful spot altogether. Now, what I was going to say to you, I just mentioned Ballybrit, which isn't on the coast. It's about 5 or 6 kilometres in. But there's a picture of Savannah Bergen. Hello, Savannah Bergen from White Cullen in Galway. What's she doing? She's putting on her lipstick. Getting ready, it says, for the first day of the Galway races. Where? Ballybrit. But the 7-day festival kicked off yesterday. There you are. It just sounds like British Bay or something. I don't know, but it doesn't matter. Now, a mention for my darling sister Anne Wallace. This is Debbie Dawson in Cork City. Anne Wallace, living in West Cork, overlooking beautiful, look at this, Dunmanus Bay. She's one in a million. Best sister in the world. Avid listener. It'd be great if you would play Goodbye Yellow Brick Road by Elton John. It means a lot to both of us, but you haven't told us what it means to you. We should have that. That'd be a good idea. It's a radio idea. A friend of mine, Louis, used to say there's nothing new in radio, and he was right. And yet, that'll be the phone again. More offers of work pouring in this morning. Anyway, Debbie Dawson, for your darling sister Anne Wallace in Dunmanus.

Goodbye, Yellow Brick Road. For the great Elton John, Bernie Taupin. I always give the lyricist a mensch. That's such a good song. Such a good song. 7:57. That musically speaking, I shall give you in a moment. By the way, I see Stuart Garvey's been on Our Man on the Navan Road. He says, he says, my wife Anya received the following message from a young friend. Hi, Anya. I hope you're well. Not sure if you're in Dublin at the moment, but I'm going to a Marty Whelan-themed party. And Dad mentioned Stuart's a fan, maybe the owner of some moustaches. I thought I had his number, but I couldn't find it in the phone. The party...

It took place on Saturday and was so successful, it's going to be an annual event. Who'd have thought? Or as they say on Fox News, who'd have thunk it? But, Stuart, pictures please. I could have popped along had I known. But I'm not being invited to my own party. That's the way of it now, you see. That's what happens. Meantime, musically speaking.

Now, we shall have quicker news shortly and all the rest of it. And we have a competition as well for the Ballad of Santiago and the RTE Concert Orchestra, the Board Gosh. It's all happening. But in the meantime, Michael was giving me this. Michael sent this to me. It's suspicious. A man from the Zhejiang province in East China has been sentenced to prison. Why? What did he do? What did he do? Was it a petty crime? I don't know. After authorities reviewed electricity consumption in the area, they discovered 300 pythons in his apartment. Pythons apparently thrive in certain conditions. Environmentally, so they deduced a breeder would need to use significant energy to maintain them, and that's what they found. That the man, known as Guo, lived alone, I'm not surprised, and posted his snakes for sale on social media. Investigators found two other people who were part of the operation, dozens of additional pythons at a separate location. All told, stand back, 436 pythons, valued at 30 million won, which apparently is over $4 million, were involved. The snakes have now been turned over to a local zoo. I don't feel well now. Suspicious. Trust in me. That's what we need.

Gorgeous, gorgeous, gorgeous. It really is quite lovely. That's music from Johann Sebastian Bach. Today is his anniversary, 1750. He passed away. I just love that. 1870-something. I mean, that's how far back that is. And it just it sounds as gorgeous as ever. I love that version too. That's the Academy of St. Martin in the fields. And it's Neville Mariner doing the bit of conducting on that. Now, it's 8 minutes. It's not 8 minutes past eight, yes. Is it time? Now it's time for a bit of quirkies. Let's get the quirky news out and have a listen to it. See what we have for you today. Well, we begin with the world's first operation performed by robot surgeons has been carried out successfully. They carried out life-saving procedures from hundreds of miles away, helping patients in remote communities, disaster zones and military field hospitals. Nicknamed Surgy, the robots stand 5 foot tall, weigh 27 kilograms and operate as if in an operating theatre, of course. But anyway, it's been carried out and they are delighted with themselves. Well, the robots had nothing to say, but everybody else is quite pleased. Man who spent 28 weeks walking from Chile to Hull stopped from swimming the English Channel home. Apparently, he only allowed swim one way. You couldn't make it up. But apparently, this is the case. Because he obviously this man has done a lot, but he wants to swim in line with the terms of his challenge, which say he can't use any form of transport to travel. So he's still hoping that he'll be able to swim back because that's what he wants to do. Now there are other people, like the man who balanced. Is a Guinness World Record person, a man who balanced 195 rolls of toilet paper on his head for 30 seconds. The question remains, why? Because he could. I'd rather have something else be... Anyway, a Japanese company, however, in a different tack, is responding to their country's increasingly hot summer temperatures. They've unveiled a new human refrigerator. The Doheimon Haimon box, H-I-E-M-O-N, marketed as a human refrigerator, is roughly the size of a standard Japanese vending machine and can fit one person inside at a time. And the temperature there can get up to about 59 degrees. And once you're inside, the cold air is blasted at your head, neck and shoulders and your back. And apparently it's fantastic. And it costs $10,000 to be that cool. Hey, how do celebrities stay cool? They have fans.

Cold as Ice. Music from Lou Graham and Foreigner. Michael's making the point, and I think he's right too, that even though they're costing $10,000 currently in Japan for a fridge that you can step into, they'll be in the center aisle in Aldi or Lidl within months probably. And you'll have it all ready for next year. It's a great idea. 13 minutes past 8. Happy 48th. Deirdre Hines and hosts from

Lizzie, Alexia, and your current husband, John. Are you delighted we've given out your birthday? The age thing, I know. Thank you for your kind words, Marianne Douglas and Utah Man Kennedy. You're very kind. All I want now is a cornetto after the other solar meal. It goes my healthy eating plan for the days, as Denise in Killarney. Denise O'Connell. Don't be worrying about it. Don't be worrying your head to be grand. Now, there was another mention I want to give to Shane and Knockline. That's a very good joke. I should actually hang on to it. Peter McLoone has been on from Beaumont. On mature reflection. Do you remember that phrase back in the day? On mature reflection. This morning's Beasley Speaking is... My first guess was completely off the mark. I suspect it was. Meantime, this is the Musically Speaking for this morning.

0: There it is. I've been scrolling through the files in my brain. I think this morning's Beauty Speaking is from... I remember the program, kind of. Only remember the voice of the main actor. Anyway, and you're right, very posh. Wish you a wonderful day, filled with sweet treats and sweeter moments. We have sweets here, actually. I got them yesterday. I thought we'd have some now. If you were here, I'd share, but what am I to do?
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0: Thinking of Martin in the evening, we'll have to bring some sweets, it seems to me. I could well be the plan. What do you think?
2: Yeah, and maybe you could throw them out to the audience.
0: Well, I'll just sit on the stage and eat them.
2: Rub it in.
0: That would be very selfish.
2: Well, you know, the way to their heart is through their stomach.
0: Through their stomachs. Are you hungry down the back? Don't be worrying. I eat for you.
2: You'll be like a baseball player trying to throw.
0: Yeah. Well, I've done it before.
2: Oh,
0: you hit people on the head with bars of chocolate. You leave it to me. I wouldn't be the best shot in these situations.
2: Okay, but then look, that's the risk they take.
0: They're going to go. What do you expect?
2: Not a concussion. Hopefully.
0: No. You have an ambulance outside. Come here, what have you got?
2: Okay, in Cork, there are delays on the North City Link Road inbound between Cathedral Walk and the Quays, and also on the N28 Ring of Skiddy Road eastbound, where it's slow as usual between Raphim Bridge and Shanbally Cross. In Dublin, busy on the M1 southbound, approaching a collision beyond Junction 7, that's Julianstown. Heavy on the M50 southbound, approaching a collision before Junction 6, Blanchardstown. It's in the right lane there, and there's a delay on the northbound side around that junction also. Heavy on the Naas Road inbound in the capital from the M50 to the Long Mile Road junction. And same story on the Drumcondra Road and Dorset Street inbound, where there are delays between the Clonliffe Road junction and the North Circular Road junction. In Kildare, it's still slow on the N7 eastbound from Junction 8, Johnstown, to a collision at Junction 7, Kill. There is an incident on that motorway in Westmeath on the M7 westbound between Junction 2 Kinnegad West and Junction 3 Rochford Bridge. It's affecting the right lane there. And there's a build-up in Limerick leaving the N18 eastbound at Junction 2 Limerick Centre, and in Galway on the Tuam Road inbound, where there's a slowdown approaching Ballybrit there. And that's the latest traffic and travel news.
0: Do you remember? Remember I asked you, remember Ballybrit was by the sea? Because I've not been to the races.
2: Are you thinking Ballybrit is
0: that's
2: it?
0: That's exactly where I was. That's exactly British Bay.
2: British Bay, and very easy to mix the
0: very
2: two.
0: Very easy, thank you for that, for letting me off the hook. But I thought it was really funny. It was a picture, I mentioned it in the Independent this morning, putting on the Ballybrit glitz, and I was trying to figure out what it was about. It's a girl from Boycullen in Galway. It's a photograph. She's putting on lipstick, right? Uh-huh. She's getting ready for the first day of the Galway races at Ballybrit.
2: Of course, so it's not to be mixed up with putting on your togs or bikini to go to the seaside.
0: No, now you haven't. That'll be tomorrow's picture. But I saw it in the paper today. I thought, what on earth?
2: Yeah.
0: But I'm like, hello, we're getting ready to go to Ballybrit for the races.
2: The races, nice opportunity to get dressed up, isn't it?
0: Oh, isn't that great fun?
2: And without a hat.
0: I can't remember. I don't know when the last time I was at the races. You see, I don't know enough. Because, you know, I'm the guy who'd say, oh, it's called Johann Sebastian Bach. I'll put money on that. Because I don't know.
2: Yeah, I'd be the same.

0: now. But the buzz is soaking up the atmosphere.
1: It's
0: and,
1: great fun.
0: And people watching and watching are looking at the outfits and rating them internally.
1: And you would never hold back on the bet. Bring the €5. When it runs out, you don't bet anymore.
0: Yeah. Oh, but you have to have a rule, don't you?
1: Oh, you do?
0: Yeah.
1: Oh, you have to have a rule.
0: Stop yourself from going any further.
1: Have you ever been asked to go and do the pick the best dressed lady?
0: No, never.
1: Yeah, I did that a few times.
0: Good fun. I'd say it's a hard enough job, though, because people just put so much effort into the outfits.
1: And the point is, too, you don't want... And that, but here's the thing. One year, I was one of the judges, right? Mm. And we went along. And they had to line up.
0: Oh, God.
1: And I thought that was awful.
0: Yeah.
1: You know, because you kind of said, well, you're all lovely. It's a bit like Father Ted.
0: You all have lovely, you know
1: what. Thank you, what. That's right. That's right. But only one of you can win. I thought, no, don't make them line up.
0: Yeah.
1: But I suppose it was a chance for them to say, well, I was chosen as a finalist.
0: Yeah. And do you know what? If they put their name in the hat as well, that's what they had to do.
1: Well, if you want to play the game, you have to, I suppose.
0: You have to stand
1: I just
0: up.
1: Felt it was, you know. Anyway, there's always a gig somewhere. That right?
0: We'll see all the photos, I'm sure, tomorrow in the papers and.
1: That's right.
0: Online.
1: That's right. Please God, and the best person will win, because they have a lovely you know what, isn't that what you said?
0: It's slow.
1: 8:20 already. Morning, Laura, who I met when we chatted with Griffin Porter a little while ago. Morning, Laura. Listens to us of a morning. Are you there?
2: Hey, Laura, it's me.
1: It's Gregory as well.

Oh, yeah. Hey, Laura. Music from Gregory Porter, who was incredible with the National Symphony Orchestra of Ireland at the National Concert Hall. Mark, did you hear about the new boy band only perform Baroque music? This is Donna Sweeney. They're called the Bach Street Boys. Is it Last of Summer Wine, Captain? No, it's not.

0: No, sir. Audrey Rice is in Castlebar. Say hi to everyone in Mayo if you can. Hello, everybody in Mayo. You're right to celebrate. Keep her going. Am I right with the old? Yes. Is it? It is. Susan Morgan is in Wexford. My hubby got it with one bar of that tune. Did he really? That's a clue, she says.
1: Quick, by the Ohaclia or
0: Oh, absolutely. Listen.

There it is. Text 51554 or email martin.lyricfm@rte.ie. Sinead Ring has it in Fisborough. Are you anything to the rings of Malahide? Or Bob Marnock even. It's still not last of summer wine now. John Kennedy has it. John Kennedy in Donnybrook has it this morning. It's Jacqueline Kennedy's birthday today. She was born on this day. Did you know that? Yeah. 1929, Jacqueline Kennedy was born. Now, what was I going to say to you? Yes, 8:24. And we will have that other bit of business that we'll be doing. This is to do with the Bord Gáis, which is a lovely, lovely competition that we have here. The Bord Gáis competition. What is it? It involves the Ballet de Santiago. Let's shuck it out. Oh, no flies on us. Yes, Mart, what can I do for you? Aaron's been on. Morning, Mart, he says. Morning, how are things in your world? All fine, thank you. And happy Tuesday. Well, you mentioned you once won a lovely legs competition in your gym. I came second in my category. It reminded me, I once met a lovely man with one leg called John. He never told me the name of the other leg. You can't. There are some jokes you just can't beat. Hey, there it is. Well done, Aaron. Thank you for the clue in North Cray, Georgia Street. Speaking of Jackie, is this Jackie? It is. Heartbeat City music from the Cars.

0: Heartbeat City, music from the Cars. I have the advantage of age. I loved your hint. She must be obeyed. Wonderful series. My late husband Tony would never miss it. Great to have you back in the morning. Thank you. That's Claire Eklof in Clonakilty. Nice to have you this morning. That's a great blast from the past, Ray's Heed says. Such a classic. Still on, it's on UK drama. There you go. When those channels were, you get the odd line. Thanks for the cheer. I'm starting the day off. You're in Loughrea in Galway. Thank you, Therese. Nice to have you with us this morning as well. Buenos dias, Marti. Sitting here in Barcelona in the airport waiting to fly home a week or so in Sitges. Francis. Ah, Francis, good to hear from you, Francis Larrigan. A week of great food and great fun. When I heard the clue, I thought it was Minder. Oh, you know, that was she indoors, wasn't it? Arthur Daly's wife was her indoors, that's right. And despite the early start, the brain cells managed to drag the old you-know-what from the back. So good for you. That's fantastic news. Now, anyway, we get to that shortly. RTE Lyric FM, March in the morning. It's 8.31, time for the latest news with Cian O'Brien. Cian, good morning.
1: Thank you, Marty, and a very good morning from the newsroom. The Taoiseach Micheál Martin will meet the German Chancellor Friedrich Merz in Dublin today. The two leaders will discuss some of the biggest issues on the EU's agenda during Ireland's presidency, including the EU's next long-term budget, competitiveness and enlargement. The Taoiseach will express solidarity with the victims of the attack on the Pride Parade in Berlin at the weekend, where one person was killed and 29 others were injured. Authorities in France and Spain are warning that wildfire conditions could deteriorate further, with fresh heat waves expected to build from today. The two countries are already battling some of their worst wildfires in living memory, with French President Emmanuel Macron expressing particular concern over a major destructive blaze in the southwest of the country. From Bordeaux, Kate Farley reports.
2: Officials say the heat generated by the wildfires in the region is so intense that it has created its own dangerous fire clouds weather system, leaving the area vulnerable to sudden flare-ups. 220,000 people have already been forced to leave their homes, and there are concerns that further evacuation orders could follow.
1: A withdrawal of services by solicitors in dispute over payments made under the new legal aid system is continuing today, despite positive engagement between the Law Society and the Minister for Justice, Jim O'Callaghan, yesterday. The latest withdrawal of services is set to last 3 days, beginning today and continuing through tomorrow and Thursday, causing a further disruption to criminal cases in the courts. The minister said he will now consider the issues discussed at the meeting. The Law Society, who described the meeting as constructive, is set to meet again with officials from the Department of Justice in the coming days.
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1: It'll be cloudy today with the best of the sunny spells away from the west and northwest, where outbreaks of rain and drizzle will be more persistent. Drier elsewhere with isolated rain and drizzle, highs of 18 to 28 degrees. And that's all from the newsroom for now.
0: All right, Cian, thank you. Now it's 8.32.
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8: Now, 8.37, and Lawrence Vesey's been on from Abbey Leaks. Lawrence, good morning. He says, I've just had, and thank you for sharing. No, thank you for sharing. I've just had my bank statement through, and I noticed I've had payments go out for a plastic flower that squirts water, a pair of size 20 shoes, a trumpet, a red nose, and an exploding car. I phoned up the bank and apparently my card's been clowned.

My gosh, that's old. In the Summertime, Ray Dorset, Mungo Jerry, from a long time ago. It's gorgeous. So welcome back from Ronamart. That's Father Padraig Branny from the Franciscan Friary, Libby Street in Cork. Good morning, Padraig. Nice to have you with us as well. And guessing it, is it Poirot, by the way? Is this Paul McQuillan? No, it's not Poirot. No, it's not. But anyway, we need to get a winner. I can tell you, without fear of contradiction, it is. Because we can't afford... Well, we could have a fanfare. We can't afford the drum roll. I'd need to bring my drum in. That's the best way. It's Rumpole of the Bailey.

There it is. And the tombola out, and we need to get our winner this morning. We'll be taking away a copy of Damien Dempsey's Holywell on vinyl. Marty and Morning Moustache as well. And I see he's in for a whole bunch of gigs, Damien Dempsey. Anyway, the winner this morning is Anthony O'Donovan from Harold's Cross, Dublin 6W. So well done to you, Anthony O'Donovan. You are our winner this morning. It's interesting, Donald Corbley was on earlier, I see now, and he mentioned that it's Mr. Ryan Rumpole of the Bailey, Leo McCarron. That's right, Martin, with you. He was in Ryan's Daughter. He was Rosie's dad. That's gas, I'd forgotten. But from back in the day, look at you, back in the day. Anyway, you're absolutely right. And that's that one sorted. So let's see where we go now with the competition to do with the Bord Gáis. This is a lovely competition. It's the Ballet de Santiago with the RTÉ Concert Orchestra and Swan Lake, opening on Tuesday, 18th of August, for a week. We have a pair of tickets to be won every day for the opening night, 18th of August, and then on Friday, the chance to win the overnight as well in the Clayton Hotel in Cardiff Lane. So here's the question today. Tchaikovsky's Swan Lake, one of the world's most beloved ballets, but where did the first performance take place? Where do you think, Tchaikovsky? Was it the Mariinsky Theatre, St. Petersburg? Was it the Bolshoi Theatre, Moscow? Or the Royal Opera House, London? All right, here's a question. Swan Lake, where did the first performance take place? In St. Petersburg, in Moscow, or London? Text 51554 or email martin@lyricfm@rte.ie. And as if to set the scene,

Swan Lake, Dance of the Little Swans, just to put you in the mood. Anyway, there's your question. Where did the first performance of Swan Lake happen? Was it St. Petersburg, was it Moscow or London? Text 51554 or email marty.eric.fm@rte.ie. I love that message from Cahill Quinn. My in-laws arrived yesterday, so I'm at work early and late all week. Thanks for starting the day off on the right note. Now, Carly Simon making the news because she has announced that she has Parkinson's disease and she is suffering from cancer, skin cancer. Mad about her. She said this was to explain her absence in the spotlight because she has ongoing health issues. She says learning to live with Parkinson's. She says it's taken her some time to understand the diagnosis and adjust to it and how much I wanted to say about it publicly. I found it interesting, her phrase, I do not consider Parkinson's a gift or a blessing. It's neither. It's difficult, frustrating and sometimes frightening. Everybody deals with all these things in their own way. Everybody has their own way of coming to terms with situations like this. But she has mobility issues at the moment as well. And again, she says that it's unpredictable. You don't know because you can be fine today and then tomorrow you're not. And she apparently had all three joints replaced. She had arthritis in both knees and in a hip. So she's going through it. God bless her. But we've been fans in our house of Carly Simon for years and years and years. There was a shop. There probably still is, I don't know, in Martha's Vineyard where she lives. And she opened up with a pal and they would selling housewares and all sorts. And she is also an author. She's written a number of children's books and they're quite lovely. We have some of them at home. And I interviewed her years ago. And I don't know what the album was or whatever. And then she went, I mean, you know, You're So Vain and all that, and Loving You, all those lovely songs. Nobody Does It Better, of course. You Belong to Me, Anticipation. She's marvellous, absolutely marvellous. But then Heartburn, one of our favourite films in our house, and Coming Around Again, and that great song. She's just a wonder. Anyway, we can but wish her nothing but the best.

0: Oh, it's a marvellous film. Meryl Streep and Jack Nicholson. It's amazing, amazing film. Nora Ephron wrote the book and they made the film. It's just fantastic. But there it is. That's Coming Around Again from Carly Simon. I'm wishing her the very best. She's really going through it now at the moment. She really is. And not only that, but she has a new album which is coming in a fortnight or thereabouts. Amazing. Now, it's 8:51.
1: 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Visit citroen.ie.
0: And is it yourself back again?
2: It sure is.
0: Yeah, good for you. Welcome
2: Heartburn,
0: back.
2: I saw it only recently.
0: It was on Sky.
2: Yeah, it was added to...
0: What did you think of it?
2: Do you know what? It was sad enough, wasn't it?
0: Yeah.
2: But the acting, superb. And it was a joy to watch because I hadn't seen it before. And I don't think I had even heard of it before. And the soundtrack then to Bait the Band.
0: It's a beautiful soundtrack. It's based on Nora Ephron's personal life. That's what I'll tell you.
2: Of course.
0: And a marriage to Carl Bernstein, who was part of the Watergate lads.
2: Yes.
0: Woodward and Bernstein. But anyway, it's an amazing film. It is sad, but it's gorgeous in its own way too.
2: It is.
0: And the father was useless. Do you remember the father was useless?
2: Oh, stop.
0: Dad,
2: yeah. Useless. And I think Meryl Streep's real life daughter was the baby.
0: She was the baby.
2: Absolutely.
0: And she's an actress now.
2: Yeah, there you go.
0: That's right.
2: What do they say? It doesn't fall far from the tree.
0: Far from the tree. Sure, like it's like a quiz show here, the way we know all the answers.
2: And what year would that have been?
0: steady now. But it is. But do you know what's great about it? He said.
2: Go on. What did he say?
0: Because I'm looking up.
2: Google.ie.
0: And of course, heartburn. And when you Google heartburn, it says how to get rid of heartburn with medication.
2: Well, that's always good to know as well.
0: Well, that's handy.
2: So, for the Rennies.
0: A learning curve. So what have you got for me?
2: Okay, I'm going to start off in Kildare. There's a breakdown on the M7 eastbound between Junction 12, Newbridge, and the M9 merge. There's a collision in Westmeath on the M7 westbound. It's before Junction 3, Rochford Bridge, and it's in the left lane there. In Dublin, there's a collision on the N2 northbound slip to the M50 southbound, and there are delays in the area as a result of that. Expect some congestion on the M50 northbound around Junction 6, Blanchardstown. Also on the Naas Road inbound from the M50 towards the Long Mile Road junction. It's slow in Galway on Bourne the Drave eastbound now, approaching the Tuam Road junction. There's a build-up in Cork on the Wilton Road northbound from the Wilton roundabout to Dennehy's Cross. On the Bandon Road northbound as well before the Bandon Road roundabout, and also on the Kinsale Road northbound from beyond the airport roundabout to the Grange Road junction. And finally in Limerick, there's an inbound queue on that Lunkard Street from the Corbally roundabout to the Island Road junction. And that's the latest traffic and travel news.
0: 1986. Yeah, and I'd forgotten that Jeff Daniels is in it. Stockard Channing is in it. I forgot that as well. Jack Nicholson and Meryl Streep. It's a great movie.
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0: at some stage.
1: There we have it.
0: Maybe when the weather isn't as nice, though.
1: That's right.
0: It feels
1: that's
0: like
1: right.
0: a sin to be watching that's telly a, these does. Days.
1: Yeah, the garden, picking flowers. Talk to you later.
0: Slán.
1: Slán, slán. Now it's 8:54.
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1: Harper, 1986, Meryl Streep, Jack Nicholson, Mamie Gummer. That's the baby, and that is Meryl Streep's daughter. Hey, we got there.

Eliette Calici, that's music at Brindisi. That's Alfredo Cross and the Philharmonia Orchestra and the Ambrosians. The Ambrosians, what? Yes, indeed. Now, lots of you getting this one right, which is no harm, and that's how you get into the old tombola. Asking the question this morning.

Morning, Tchaikovsky's Swan Lake. Where did it have its first performance? Was it St. Petersburg, Moscow or London? And this is for tickets, which we guarantee we'll give to our winner today for the Ballet de Santiago with the RTÉ Concert Orchestra, Swan Lake, on Tuesday, 18th of August. Just for a week, but you have the opening night. And then on Friday, there's an opportunity for a B&B in the Clayton Hotel in Cardiff Lane as well, which would be quite nice. Yes, lots of you getting in touch about the ballet and getting it right as well. Elizabeth Clark, Elizabeth Wilson as well, good morning to you. I saw it for the first time this year in Cork. It was fab. Love to see it again, so here goes. And that's Gerald Rasmussen and Cathy Keogh as well. Lots of you. So well done, everybody, getting through. Loving the Carly Simon March, Suzanne Flynn in Knockline. And Marty up Mayo. Sorry I missed you yesterday. I'm sure you know why. It's the D. Lol. I'm presuming it's a Mayo link. Noel Campbell has it too. Sometimes you say to them, why do you bother? Good morning, George. What? Anyway, first performed in my favourite ballet. The first date I ever had with my now husband was to see it. This is Chris in West Cork. Well, there you are, you see? Oh, yes. It's interesting by the way these things going around. I was saying that the father in Heartburn, the movie with Meryl Streep and Jackie Nicholson, was useless. Her dad was absolutely useless. Marie in Rathfarnham, talk about linkage. She says a great line from Heartburn, Mart, delivered by the father, says, if you want monogamy, marry a swan. There's linkage. Son of a gun.

There it is. That would be Johann Sebastian Bach, who we're remembering today because we remembered Vivaldi a number of times, and it's also Johann Sebastian Bach's anniversary, 1750. Remy Baudet and the Musica Amphion and the Brandenburg Concerto at number 3 in G, 11 minutes past 9. Gene Kenny, good morning. Absolutely right. Lorcan Dunn, The Green, Kilcullen. Absolutely right. I know where it was performed first. It's my favourite. I remember when I was a ballet student with Joan Denise Moriarty. Not me. That's Andrea O'Riordan. Good morning to you. And it was performed in Cork, at the Cork Opera House. In the 80s, the male lead from Russia, needless to say, he accrued many fans. I'd love to see it again. That's Andrea from Arla in Cork. Good morning to you, and sending you great greetings back as well. I missed today's answer for the music we're speaking. What? Where were you? I thought it was Last of Summer Wine. Was it Wurzel Gummidge? Wurzel Gummidge? That was John Pertwee. Remember that? Wurzel Gummidge. That was a peculiar programme. No, it was Rumpole of the Bailey.

There it is, sorted. It's fantastic. Now, somebody was saying, once upon a time in the West would be lovely to hear this morning. And I think that's a very good idea. Once upon a time in the West. You mean from Eamon Macaroni, don't you? Yes. I think that would be very fine to hear this morning. For an amazing dad, says Emer. And we hope you're having a fantastic celebration. Thanks for being the best dad and granddad anyone can ask for. And we love you more than words can say. For your children, Emer, Laura, Kira, Joseph and James, and your grandchildren, Erin, Miles and Aidan. That's from Emer. We don't have dad's name, so it's dad. What's his name? Because I can hear the music for dad and granddad. Happy birthday.

0: There it is. It's wonderful. That had to be you, of Harry Connick Jr. I didn't realise that he was in... he starred as an actor in Will and Grace until I was passing the TV yesterday, and I noticed. Yes? But, Gorg, how you doing? Gorg wrote, our man in the Alps. Morricone bringing back memories. I saw him in one of his last concerts in Lucca in 2019. Phenomenal at the age of 80 plus he was. I've always... remarked on the fact we saw him in Verona and we saw him here. We interviewed him as well. But he was a gorgeous man. There was something almost papal about him. He was just this, something special about him. But he would carry out his own music, handwritten music, in front of these huge folders. I presume they're preserved somewhere. His son toured, didn't he? Andrea toured the music of his father a few years ago. But I'm... he would carry this out in this huge book of handwritten notes and then conduct the orchestra, his own music. Isn't it wonderful? It's an overcast Port Lorica this morning. Frank Ryan says, I've met her and have assured him it'll brighten up later. Did they ring you specifically? That's good news. I would trust them. Stay where you are, Frank. All will be well.
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0: Now it's 9:21 at this stage, and time to get back for a final check with Sinead. Welcome back, madam.
2: Thank you very much, Marty.
0: Not at all. What have you got?
2: Well, I'll start off in Wexford this time, as there's a queue on both sides of the N30 approaching roadworks on the Enniscorthy side of Clonroach this morning. In Cork, busy on the North Ring Road westbound before the Ballyhooly Road junction. Also on the Wilton Road northbound from the Wilton roundabout to Dennehy's Cross, and same story as well on the Bandon Road northbound in Cork, where it's slow between the viaduct and the Bandon Road roundabout. In Galway, there are delays on Bourne the Drave eastbound approaching the Tuam Road junction. And in Dublin, expect delays this morning on North Strand Road inbound between New Coman Bridge and the Five Lamps. On the Swords Road inbound from Clonturk College towards Griffith Avenue, and on Guild Street inbound as well between the Sheriff Street Junction and the Quays. And finally, there's an inbound delay now on the Grand Canal between Harles Cross Bridge and Leeson Street. And that's the latest traffic and travel news this morning.
0: What's going on there, I wonder?
2: The Grand Canal?
0: Yeah.
2: Well, I suppose just morning traffic.
0: Just.
2: People going to work.
0: I know, but it's July the 28th.
2: I know.
0: I don't understand this.
2: I know. But
0: it's very, very busy this year. It's very different to even last year. I don't remember it being this busy in the summer. I don't want to assume. Are you with us tomorrow, or are you just doing a one-day special event?
2: I'll be like, oh,
0: and
2: I didn't.
0: They're expecting a tsunami today.
2: Oh, my God.
0: When
2: that
0: you think
2: is
0: about
2: very
0: it,
2: scary.
0: Don't we live in a great place for all the whinging?
2: We are so lucky.
0: And

clever stuff. It's called Reaching for Summer from Colm Lindsay. Reaching for Summer, the name of his album. Marty recommends all this week. It's very fine, very fine. Now, we have the message. Emer came back about her dad. Okay, and it's a huge present shout out, which we gave already to her amazing dad. His name is Joseph. What? What's the second name? Anyway, Joseph. I mean, our Lord had a dad. His name is Joseph. So anyway, not to be confused, but there it is. So Joseph, good morning from Emer and all the gang. Wish you well in your birthday today. And I'm glad we kind of got that relatively settled in the end, which is quite lovely. So glad we're sorted out. We're sorted out. I was listening to the drinking song, Mart. I got all excited. My husband Declan and I are 20 years married today and celebrate. We're heading back to our special place, Verona. A day in Verona. And while there, we're going to La Traviata at the arena. Can't wait. And your recent trip was such a treat, knowing we'll be back there very soon. I need to get Tre Marchetti, it is wonderful on your recommendation. It's a wonderful. The lads will be singing away from you. It's wonderful. That's Claire Feely from Tusk in County Roscommon. I'll play a little Traviata for you in a few minutes. But anyway, go and enjoy. It'll be every, and I can say without fear of contradiction, it'll be everything you want it to be. Do you know, they just do it so well. Whatever it is about the way they organise that particular restaurant, it's absolutely gorgeous. So go and enjoy.

0: Hi, thank you. That'll be James Bowman. I thought it was John Bowman for a minute. The Academy of Ancient Music, there, Stabat Mater, from Vivaldi, who we're remembering today on his anniversary. RTÉ Lyric FM, Marty in the Morning, 9:30, time for the latest news with Emma Coonan. Emma, good morning.
1: Thank you, Marty, and good morning from the newsroom. Spain and France are braced for new heat waves, with temperatures expected to soar past 40 degrees in some regions. The two countries are already battling some of their worst wildfires in living memory, with the French President Emmanuel Macron saying wildfires raging near Bordeaux are the most severe crisis to hit France since the Second World War. More than 300,000 people have been evacuated across France and Spain in recent days. This resident lives near Bordeaux with her family and has decided to leave.
2: And we're going to take the kids and move further north out of reach of the smoke and the polluted air, or as far as we can. We're lucky enough to have somewhere where we can go so that we just get, especially the kids, get them away and get them to some cleaner air.
1: A withdrawal of services by solicitors in dispute over payments made under the legal aid system is continuing today, despite positive engagement between the Law Society and the Minister for Justice yesterday. The latest withdrawal of services is set to last 3 days, beginning today until Thursday, causing further disruption to criminal cases in the courts. Universities here said they're concerned over the high number of study visa refusals for students in Gaza awarded scholarships to begin courses this September. It's understood more than 20 scholarship recipients have had visa applications rejected, despite being accepted onto fully funded degree programmes.
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1: Rather cloudy today. The best of the sunny spells away from the west and northwest, where outbreaks of rain and drizzle will be most persistent. Drier elsewhere, with isolated rain and drizzle and highest temperatures of 18 to 26 degrees. And that's all from the newsroom for now.
0: Well, many thanks. Thanks, Emma. Emma Coonan there in the newsroom. It's 9:32.
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0: Speaking of that ballet, Swan Lake, opening on the 18th of August, we've tickets to give away. We'll be giving away a pair this morning. But that question we asked earlier on, where did the first performance of Swan Lake take place? St. Petersburg, Moscow, or London? Text 51554 or email marty.lyricfm@rte.ie. Dan the Man has been on from Wexford. Mark, that Harry Connick song, the Harry Connick Jr. song, It Had to Be You, could be a song a ram could sing while escorting. It Had to Be You. I suppose there's no chance of Joe Dolan singing It's You, It's You, It's You.

the mail today. A hint of sunshine usually is all it takes to spark a stampede to the seaside. We know this. We see it, people getting off the train in there and Bob Marnock heading off. But apparently, Gen Z, draw a line in the sand. Apparently, that it's to do with sand. It's also to do with a lack of Wi-Fi and phone chargers. And people are not... When the heat wave was on, that did not, don't think it deterred too many, quite frankly. But anyway, that's the price in the paper today. So who are we to argue? Mart, yes, I mentioned... Declan, and I mentioned Claire, the Feelies from Tusk and Roscommon, who were off to Verona, to La Traviata at the arena. They can't wait for their 20th wedding anniversary. Trey Marchetti, go there too. Enjoy, enjoy. Meantime, from Traviata, could I possibly have this dance? Cheryl Mills to the microphone, please. The baritone, don't you know?

And as it's Verona, you're going to have an absolute ball, so enjoy. That's music from the Elsa di Provenza, Il Mar, from Cheryl Mills, the baritone, and It To Be from Traviata, which is

Verdi and the Bavarian State Orchestra in that case. And the other thing too is when you go to Verona, it's an enormous orchestra, so you won't be left wanting. Now I want to mention somebody very special this morning, and we have mentions all the time, as you know. This is for Karen Faulkner from Sunny Sutton on Sea. Lady from Beaumont, don't you know? It's actually my sister-in-law, and I'll tell you why, because she's fab. Sister I never had, to be honest with you. And I know her since she's 9. And today she is celebrating a very, very big birthday, because she is 60 this morning. And which is hard to believe, she no more looks at the man on the moon. But anyway, she is 60. But when she was a young girl, she doesn't join us that much anymore, in the back of the car, but she used to come with us when I'd be going on dates with her older sister. Absolutely true. Good. I think she was a chaperone. I think she was paid. I think she was sent by her mother. You go with them, just keep an eye out, report back. Anyway, she's very caring and thoughtful and loving and all the rest. And she has two gorgeous girls, Clara and Quiba, and a lovely husband, John. They're in the Wineport Lodge, herself and her husband, as we speak. And I just want to wish her the very best today, because these days are special, and you don't let them pass. So anyway, from chaperone to mammy and beyond. So we wish you the very finest birthday today, Karen, from everybody who loves you. And there's quite a bundle. It's quite a bundle of people who do. As a result, you've escaped down to the wine port. Well, good luck with that. Thank you very much. I'm reliably informed that the Canadian crooner would be one of your favourites. You're a

0: Taken from the album Reprise, that's Moby and Porcelain. Played out for Val this morning. Esther, leave that with me. Esther Hyland, lovely to hear from you, Esther, this morning in a monastery. I promise you I will play that first thing in the morning because it's long, it's over 5 minutes and we don't have much time left, so I don't want to cut it for you, but I promise you I'll play it for you tomorrow morning. It's lovely to hear from you this morning. We shall get that winner, lads. Get that winner today for the tickets.
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0: So we asked a question about Swan Lake. Where was it first and performed? It was Moscow, just in case you're checking up on us. It was Moscow, so that's where it was. So, it was in the Bolshoi Theatre in Moscow. And who do we have this morning? Celine Glynn from Clontarf in Dublin 3, Cecil Avenue. Celine Glynn. So you've won tickets. You have tickets. That's guaranteed. You have tickets anyway. That's what we have all this week, which is quite lovely. Two pair of tickets for the Tuesday, the 18th of August, which is the opening night of Ballet de Santiago with the RTE Concert Orchestra at the Bord Gáis. So that's yours. And now you're in a draw on Friday for an overnight at the Clayton Hotel as well, which would be quite lovely. So one way or the other, you're a winner, which is lovely. That's as far as we go. Thank you to everybody for getting in touch this morning. I thought we'd be everyone would be in off on holidays or whatever. But thank you all for getting in touch. Just a quick mention for the August Bank Holiday weekend. Ancient Music Festival in Darlington Nature Sanctuary in Wicklow, starting at 3 o'clock. And they asked me to give it a mention this morning, and it's the least we can do. And no problem whatsoever. But thank you, everybody, for getting in touch. And Kate O'Toole of Malahide is 20 today. I want everyone to know that because Jane Doherty, Garrett, Luke, Tom and Louis asked us to make the point, and have a wonderful, wonderful day. Shall we leave you with a little bit of the old Four Seasons? And why wouldn't we leave you with a little bit of the old Four Seasons this morning, as it's the great Vivaldi's anniversary this morning? Keep the faith. Back with you tomorrow.

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2: And a very good morning to you. Welcome along.

Symphony 101 indeed. That's the Clock Symphony by Franz Joseph Haydn to begin classical daytime for this Tuesday morning. Good morning to you. The finale movement played by the Berlin Philharmonic Orchestra and Herbert von Karajan conducting. Niall Carroll with you, and I'll be here till 1 o'clock today. So if you're around, stick around and we'll enjoy some great music together between now and 1 o'clock. 12, it's more from Johannes Brahms in Five of a Kind, and I have some film music this morning, goes back a bit in time, from the great Elmer Bernstein at 11 in Sounds on Screen for you to enjoy. Here's a nocturne by John Field, the number 5 in B-flat, is played by Susumu Oyagi on the piano.

Some of Mozart's music this morning from the Horn Concerto No. 1 in D. That was the second movement, and it was played for us there by Barry Tuckwell, the soloist, and the London Symphony Orchestra. Peter Magg was conducting, and just before that, the John Field Nocturne No. 5 in B-flat. That was the one we heard from the set of nocturnes, and that was Susumu Ayagi playing the piano there as well. Great to have you along this Tuesday morning here on RTE Lyric FM. Let's turn to Handel briefly and bring you a part of his Concerto Grosso No. 2 in B flat. Here's the last movement. It's played by the Academy of St. Martin in the Fields. Iona Brown is conducting.

It's part of the Concerto Grosso No. 2 in B-flat, a big concerto there by Handel. And the fourth movement was played first by, the minuet movement was played by the Academy of St. Martin in the Fields. Iona Brown was conducting. 10:15, if you're texting today, it's 51554 and the email address is niall.lyricfm@rte.ie, and those playlists for these and other lyric programmes are up on the website, rte.ie/lyricfm. If you heard something over the last few days you liked and you want to find out more, have a look there and you should hopefully come across what you need. Now, from Robert Schumann, we bring you the opening movement of his piano concerto in A minor. Angeli Hewitt joining the German Symphony Orchestra of Berlin.

0: first movement of the Piano Concerto in A Minor. That's by Robert Schumann, and it was played for us there by Angela Hewitt on the piano. The German Symphony Orchestra of Berlin, Hannu Lintu, was conducting. It's 10:30. Very good morning to you. This is Lyric, and in just a moment we'll be hearing a piece by William Krall, performed by Nigel Kennedy on the violin. And there's also music from Julius Benedict from his opera, inspired by an Irish tale, The Lily of Killarney, coming up shortly.
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Banjo and Fiddle, that's by William Crawl, and that music was played for us by one of the great fiddlers of all, Nigel Kennedy there with the English Chamber Orchestra from an album called Classic Kennedy here on RT Lyric FM. 24 minutes to 11, Elmer Bernstein's music this morning, film music from a Western coming up for you in Sounds on Screen at 11 o'clock. We'll get to that presently. Here, though, is the choral music of John Rutter, City of London Sinfonia and the Cambridge Singers together.

An opera first performed Covent Garden in February of 1862, based on the play by Dion Boucicault, The Colleen Bawn. All about the Eileen O'Connor, The Colleen Bawn, and Miles Nagopoline, etc. And The Lily of Killarney, as the opera is in three acts, and it's by Julius Benedict, the music. And there we heard the overture makes up part of what's known as the Irish Ring as well. The overture there played by the Victorian Opera Orchestra from Australia, and Richard Bonning was conducting. And just before that, we were listening to John Rutter's music, What Sweeter Music, was the piece, and that was with the City of London Sinfonia, the Cambridge Singers, and John Rutter himself, the conductor. Just coming up on 10 to 11 on this Tuesday morning here on Lyric, from the composer Birelli Lagrène, a piece called Made in France is played here by the Aquarelle Guitar Quartet.

called Made in France by the composer Birelli Lagrène and performed there by the Aquarelle Guitar Quartet. Sounds and Screen coming up very shortly. This piece also made in France, actually, the Pavane by Maurice Ravel, played here by the Ulster Orchestra.

0: And there we have the Pavane for a Dead Princess, as it's known sometimes, the Maurice Ravel piece, which was played by the Ulster Orchestra and Jan-Pascal Tortelier conducting. Going back a bit in time to a movie called True Grit this morning, that's what we have for you in Sounds on Screen, and it's coming next.
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0: Morning to you. It's a minute past 11. Let's get into some movie music this morning, right back to 1969. The American Western called True Grit, starring John Wayne as U.S. Marshal Rooster Coburn. Glenn Campbell was in it and Kim Darby as well. And the music for it written by Elmer Bernstein.

Elmer Bernstein's music from the 1969 Western True Grit. John Wayne, one of the stars that won an Oscar for Best Actor that year as well. And it was Elmer Bernstein who wrote the music. There was a song which was nominated for Best Original Song, True Grit, from it as well, from Glenn Campbell, who was in the movie. That was Rooster Coburn and a warm wrap-up from the score. Played for us there by the City of Prague Philharmonic Orchestra. And James Fitzpatrick was conducting our choice this morning in Sounds on Screen. It's movie, TV and gaming music each morning at 11 o'clock here on Lyric. So more from those genres tomorrow at the same time. Now then, here's Beethoven from his Piano Sonata No. 20 in G. The second movement is played here by John O'Connor.

That's from the Roman-born composer who made London his home, Muzio Clementi, part of his first symphony. In C, the finale, fourth movement, was played by the London Mozart players. Matthias Bamert was directing. And we also heard just before that the music of Beethoven from his piano sonata 20 in G. Second movement of that, the minuetto, played by John O'Connor on the piano. It's 11:14 on this Tuesday morning. Great to have you along. Classical daytime today. A moment now from the Frederick Delius Opera, A Village, Romeo and Juliet. Here's the Walk to the Paradise Garden, the Paradise Garden being a pub. And here's the Halle Orchestra with John Barbaroli conducting.

Walk to the Paradise Garden. It's to be found in the opera A Village Romeo and Juliet by Frederick Delius. That was the marvellous sound of the Halle Orchestra from way back when John Barbarolli was the conductor at 24 minutes past 11. A reminder, there's a thrilling August concert series coming up in Burr County Offaly from the 6th to the 18th of August, a haven for classical music lovers over the month. With four concerts in four of the most recognisable and historic venues in beautiful Burr. First of them is Patrick Rafter on the violin, playing music at the Music Salon of Burr Castle Domain on Thursday the 6th of August. And then for National Heritage Week, Songs of Travel and of Home at St Brendan's Church of Ireland, Oxman's Town Hall, and that's on the 16th Sunday afternoon at 3, and the European Medical Students Orchestra and Choir will be in concert Tuesday 18th of August at St Brendan's Catholic Church on Wilmer Road in Burr. Have a look at burrfestivalofmusic.com for more details about those concerts and tickets and all the rest of it. Coming up, four concerts. Charles Marshall will be there as well, playing the

looking at St. Brendan's Church of Ireland as well during the month. So have a look there at that website, which is burrfestivalofmusic.com, for more details of those concerts in County Offaly. Now then, here's a piece by Leroy Anderson. It's The Syncopated Clock.

0: One of his all-time greats there, the syncopated clock by the US composer Leroy Anderson. That was the Boston Pops Orchestra with Arthur Fiedler conducting. In a moment, it's The Ride of the Valkyries by Wagner.
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The Valkyries there doing their thing. Vera Schlosser and Brigitte Fassbender, the soprano and mezzo, together with the Vienna Philharmonic Orchestra. George Schulte conducting the Ride of the Valkyries from the opera Die Walküre by Wagner. A reminder that Liz will be here from 1 o'clock today with a full score. Today, a full performance of Eine kleine Nachtmusik by Mozart from Concerto Copenhagen under the direction of Lars Ulrich Mortensen.

alongside music by the Haydns, Joseph and Michael, and other pieces by Mozart as well. A good concert from Concerto Copenhagen, the centrepiece of today's full score here on RTE Lyric FM. Join Liz from 1 o'clock, Liz Nolan, here on Lyric from 1 till 4 this afternoon. This is by Gabriel Fauré, the Halle Choir and Orchestra together in the Pavane.

Yes, some fine clarinet playing there in the piece by Bernhard Crusell. That's his Concerto No. 1, the final movement, Rondo, from Thea King, the soloist, and the London Symphony Orchestra, with Alan Francis conducting. It's all about Brahms this week at 12 midday in Five of a Kind. We're circling back there shortly then to bring you more of his music, and I'll tell you more about that shortly. But first, here's Hummel's Trumpet Concerto in E-flat. Alison Balsam has the first movement of it with the Bremen Chamber Philharmonic.

0: That's the opening movement of the Trumpet Concerto in E-flat there. It's the work of Johann Hummel and the playing of Alison Balsam on the trumpet and the Bremen Chamber Philharmonic with Thomas Klug conducting. Lots more to come on Classical Daytime as we head into the third hour, and we'll be bringing you a great classic from the stage by Jules Massenet. There's the Tambourin Chinois by Fritz Kreisler and a Slavonic Dance by Dvorak. But next, it's more from Brahms in Five of a Kind after this.
1: 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This musical direct from London's West End stars Helen George, Freddie Fox and Julian Ovenden. 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
4: 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We'll hear music by Oswald von Falkenstein, who carried his songs through the courts and conflicts of medieval Europe. Guillaume Dufay isn't far behind, bringing with him one of the great international musical languages.

0: languages of his age. 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
2: Standalone orchestral piece by Brahms today, one he wrote in thanks to the University of Breslau, as it was at that time, for the conferring of an honorary doctorate on Johannes Brahms. He wrote this, the Academic Festival Overture. It's played here by the RTE National Symphony Orchestra.

from the summer of 1880, a musical expression of Brahms's gratitude to the University of Breslau on the honorary doctorate he was awarded by the university, putting together a potpourri of student songs well known of the time in the Academic Festival Overture. And there it was, played by the RTE National Symphony Orchestra, and David Brophy was conducting It's Our Choice today from Johannes Brahms in Five of a Kind. It's the music of Brahms all this week, 12 midday each day, which means more tomorrow for Wednesday at 12 o'clock again.

That's one of the Slavonic dances by Antonín Dvořák there. The dance number 5 in A was performed first by the Berlin Philharmonic Orchestra and Lauren Michel. He wrote 2 sets of those dances. That's from the first set, Opus 46 by Dvořák. Word about a lunchtime recital at St. Anne's Church on Dawson Street in Dublin on Thursday. They normally take place 20 past one on a Thursday, €10 in. This week it's pianist Adam Herron in performance. So that's 20 past one Thursday coming, 30th of July at St. Anne's Church, Dawson Street in Dublin for their weekly lunchtime recital. Now, from the opera Thais, here's the wonderful melody, the Méditation. It's performed here by Nicola Benedetti with orchestra.

That's the Méditation. It occurs in the opera Thaïs by Jules Massenet, and Nicola Benedetti was playing there, playing the violin as soloist with orchestra, being the Bournemouth Symphony. At almost 25 minutes past 12, we're going to turn to François-Joseph Gossec next, and this is his piece Tambourin. And in this version of it here, it's played for us by James Galway and the National Philharmonic Orchestra.

Tambouran by François-Joseph Gossec, as played by James Galway Flute and the National Philharmonic Orchestra. Charles Gerhardt was conducting.

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One of the marches of Julius Fucic there, that one called Children of the Regiment, and was played for us there by the Czech Chamber Philharmonic. John Georgiadis conducting the composer himself, Czech as well, Julius Fucic, and an officer in the Austro-Hungarian Imperial Army involved in the music for many years. That was his job, writing things just like that for the various army bands around the empire as it was. Now, 23 minutes to one is the time. Liz Nolan is here from 1 o'clock today, and a performance of music by the likes of Mozart, Joseph Haydn and Michael Haydn, and Joseph Mieslevicek and others, from Concerto Copenhagen, directed by Lars Ulrik Mortensen today. That's coming up on the Full Score, which is not that far away now, coming up from 1 o'clock here on Lyric. This next piece by Alexander Borodin is taken from Autumn, From the Seasons. Here's the Scottish National Orchestra.

That was Christoph Baratti there with the South Netherlands Philharmonic Orchestra and the music of Eric Korngold from his Violin Concerto. Indeed, that was the second movement of it there. And from the Seasons just before that, the work of Alexander Glazunov, the Petit Adagio from that, from Autumn, was played for us by the Royal Scottish National Orchestra, and Neeme Järvi was conducting. 10 minutes to 1 now, and this is the lively sound of the Hoedown. It's Aaron Copland's music from his ballet Rodeo.

from the ballet Rodeo. That's the famous Hoedown from it by Aaron Copland. And that was played for us by the New York Philharmonic Orchestra with Leonard Bernstein conducting. It's almost time to say good luck. We're going out with the music from another ballet. This time it's Nutcracker by Tchaikovsky from Act Two. This pas de deux is played here by the Berlin Philharmonic, and Simon Rattle is conducting.

0: to be found in the ballet Nutcracker by Tchaikovsky. That's the Pas de Deux from Act Two, and that was played for us by the Berlin Philharmonic, and Simon Rattle was conducting. And that's that. Hope you've enjoyed the music this Tuesday on Classical Daytime. I'll be back in the morning from 10 with more. Join me then and stay with us here on RTE Lyric FM for the full score coming next.
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1: On a Bridge Masterworks in live concert recordings, and how do you do? It's a Tuesday full score here on Lyric. Liz Nolan here and delighted at your company. And today it's all about the man, the music, the miracle. Who else but Mozart? Kicking off with a jazzy improv on Mozart's Haffner Symphony, this pianist Tarmo Peltukowski

Yeah, probably a country mile away from Mozart's original intentions, but it is rather fabulous nonetheless. Pianist Tarmo Peltokoski with a keyboard improvisation based on the first movement of the master's Haffner Symphony. What finer way to kick off a Tuesday full score here on RTE Lyric FM, the complete classical experience? We never disappoint. And it's Liz Nolan here. Thanks for tuning in. As you might have guessed, it's Mozart to the fore in today's concert. A real gem from Denmark, as the renowned Concerto Copenhagen and maestro Lars Ulrik Mortensen offer Eine kleine Festmusik, a celebration of lighter Viennese works by Mozart and his peers. We'll have serenades, cassations, divertimenti and more from the likes of both Haydn brothers, Josef Myslivicek and Georg Duszecki, along with a recently rediscovered, can you believe it, early work by Mozart himself. Music crafted for pure pleasure and a gorgeous performance to boot, an EBU live recording, that's today's full score concert. But for now, let's turn to one of the many, many composers who held Mozart as their exemplar, bel canto master Vincenzo Bellini. From his output of canzone, or art songs, this Vaga luna che ir argenti, lovely moon, you who shed silver light on these shores and on these flowers.

0: by Schubert, the sweetest cheer in his Symphony No. 5 in B flat, crafted in the spirit of his idol Mozart, with its first movement, the Vienna Philharmonic Orchestra, conducted by George Schulte. And before that, another Mozart fanboy, Vincenzo Bellini, and his lovely canzone, Vagaluna che era argenti, to an anonymous verse. That with Rolando Villazon, the Mexican tenor, the Orchestra del Maggio Musicale Fiorentino, conducted by Marco Armiliato. 18 minutes past one, and nice to have your company this Tuesday on RTE Lyric FM. It's the Full Score, Liz Noland here, and should you want to get in touch during show hours, there's our text 51554, and any time of day or night, you can drop the show an email, thefullscore@rte.ie. Back briefly, where we'll hear more from signed up Mozart stands, Mendelssohn and Saint-Saëns.
1: Join me, Paul Herriot, on Opera Night for a world-class summer season from Europe's greatest stages. Enjoy the sparkling comedy of Mozart's The Marriage of Figaro from Glyndebourne and the champagne-soaked delight of Die Fledermaus from Vienna. Prepare to be captivated by the passion of Gounod's Faust from Covent Garden, the grandeur of Bellini's Norma from La Scala, Milan, and the enchanting beauty of Lakme from Slovenia. We'll also bring you the tragedy of Verdi's Rigoletto and the scandalous exploits of Mozart's Don Giovanni from Munich. Opera's greatest stories, unforgettable voices, and spectacular performances, all on Opera Night with me, Paul Herriot, Saturday evenings from 7 here on RTE Lyric FM.
2: Marty in the Morning, what a great programme it says here. On RTE Lyric FM, it's from 7 o'clock till 10, it says here. Very, very worth your while, it also says here. So, Marty in the Morning, right here, RTE Lyric FM between 7 o'clock and 10, Monday to Friday. I must have a listen myself.

Fleet and Fay, the chorus Ye Spotted Snakes from his incidental music to A Midsummer Night's Dream by Felix Mendelssohn, featuring the great American soprano Arlene Auger. Sadly, the other soprano isn't credited, but we had the Ambrosian Singers, the Academy of St. Martin in the Fields, conducted by Neville Mariner, which followed a work composed during the last year of his life by Camille Saint-Saëns, a bassoon sonata, which was part of a larger project of his to write works for instruments that, as he put it, rarely had a chance to shine. Arranged for bassoon and string quartet as part of a brilliant release by Swiss bassoonist Rui Lopez, Rui joined by the Gringolds Quartet, where we heard the second Allegro Scherzando movement from the Saint-Saëns. And it's all here on The Full Score, RTE Lyric FM, where we're glad of your company this Tuesday. Liz Nolan here. A Mozartian treat awaits us in our concert. Eine kleine Festmusik is the title of a brilliant programme offered by the group Concerto Copenhagen under Lars Ulrik Mortensen. Serenades, divertimenti and other lighter Viennese music of the late 18th century by Mozart and others, including the brothers Franz Josef and Michael Haydn, Josef Myslivicek, and also by Georg Druschetsky, who I hadn't come across before, I have to admit. It's such a beautiful programme and beautifully played. Looking forward to that. Today's Full Score concert, an EBU live recording. But for now, let's put a little kick in our classical with another take on Mozart, this Rondo alla Mambo.

A little Cuban contradanza, courtesy of composer Manuel Saumel. That a piece titled Ayes de Alma, or The Aching Soul, with Rotterdam Conservatory Orchestra Tipica in that recording, and it's followed on from A Wild Ride, courtesy of the terrific Lyceum.

Orchestra of Havana, joined by hornist Sarah Willis of the Berlin Philharmonic and conducted by Jose Antonio Mendez Padron. And there we heard a Rondo a la Mambo based on the third movement of Mozart's Horn Concerto Kochel 447, music of Joshua Davis and Juniet Lombida Prieto. All on RTE Lyric FM's Full Score, where the time is approaching 22 minutes to 2 this Tuesday. Our concert awaits, but one more Latino take on all things classical before that. Well, this at a remove. It's over to Brazilian composer Camargo Guarnieri, who christened himself Mozart. So by Mozart Guarnieri, this Danza Negra.

0: Ooh, a slight variation on a theme there. We actually inadvertently went with another Brazilian composer called Camargo. Oh, well, why not? César Camargo Mariana, and that is a little piece titled Cristal, taken up by the great cellist Yo-Yo Ma, with the composer himself at the piano. RTE Lyric FM, the full score, celebrating the finest classical music in the world. Liz Nolan here with you, and we're back in just a moment with today's EBU concert.
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We're broadcasting from our home base here in beautiful Limerick City, and it's Liz Nolan here on The Full Score. Great pleasure to have your company. So for today's concert, we're off to the land of Little Mermaids, Viking Valour and Beer of Qualified Superlatives. Yes, indeed, it's Denmark, my friends. And a performance by the redoubtable Concerto Copenhagen, the country's national baroque orchestra. Under the direction of harpsichordist Lars Ulrik Mortensen, they're set to invite us to Eine kleine Festmusik, a celebration of Mozart's Vienna in a selection of lighter works designed to complement social events and entertainment. And not just any works either. By Mozart himself, there's movements from his famed serenade Eine kleine Nachtmusik in a special arrangement rechristened Eine große Nachtmusik. Woo, big night music. Plus a rare gem, an early serenade from Mozart's career, which was only rediscovered a couple of years ago. Alongside that, we'll hear cheery works by the fabulous Haydn boys, Franz Josef and Michael, plus a brace of bohemians in the music of Josef Myslivicek and Georg Druszewski. Mozart to begin, who better, as our artists present the opening allegro from his nighttime serenade in G, its original scoring for strings amped up by Mortensen to include winds and renamed Eine große Nachtmusik. Concerto Copenhagen, conductor Lars Ulrik Mortensen, this is our full score concert.

arranged by Lars Ulrik Mortensen, Eine große Nachtmusik. That, of course, based on Mozart's Eine kleine Nachtmusik and including winds in the fun. With its first movement, we had Concerto Copenhagen, directed by Mortensen himself. Today's full score concert, an EBU live recording from the Queen's Hall at Copenhagen's Royal Library, which took place in February of last year. And it's our full score concert here on RTE Lyric FM, where we are to follow this happy, windy opening to the programme. We'll turn to this subgenre of lighter works itself, this classical equivalent of background buzz, because it's very easy to overlook them in the larger context of a composer's works. But as it turns out, that would be a mistake. Back in the day, commissions for these offerings, serenades, cassations, divertimenti and the like, they were a handy opportunity for Mozart and his peers to show off their skills to potential employers. Within the confines of this music for pleasure brief, there was scope for invention and drama too, a subtle calling card for the composer's ability. So, with that cleared up, on to our next composer, one of Mozart's contemporaries in Vienna of the 1780s. The works of Georg Duszecki, they're rarely performed today, which is a shame.

Born in Czechia, Drušecký trained as an oboist, and he began his composing career writing for military bands. More mainstream works followed, symphonies, operas and the like, and in this delicious little quintet in C, there's a starring role for his beloved oboe, as we're going to hear, by Georg Drušecký, his Quintet in C, which is followed by another movement of Mozart's Eine kleine Nachtmusik, the Gentle Romanze. Performed by Concerto Copenhagen conductor Lars Ulrik Mortensen, it's our full score concert.

The familiar strains of the Romanza movement from Mozart's Eine kleine Nachtmusik, arranged for strings and winds in this Danish programme, renamed Eine große Nachtmusik, and it followed the C major oboe quintet of Georg Grushetsky, as performed by Concerto Copenhagen, conductor Lars Morten Olsen, and it's our full score concert. Great pleasure to have your company this Tuesday, Liz Nolan here, as we'll press on with this EBU live recording from Copenhagen. Now, our next composer was, again, a big name in his day, and while, in fairness, his music is still remembered, it's inevitably overshadowed by that of his big bro. Step forward, Michael Haydn, who for a long time was regarded as a superior talent to his brother Franz Joseph, and he'd specialise in opera and vocal works, prompted no doubt by his lady wife, who was a noted singer. Mozart would have known Haydn the Younger from his boyhood in Salzburg, where Michael was concertmaster at the court. But we're going to hear a work from earlier in Haydn's own career, his Divertimento in G. Now, in fact, this is a mini symphony. A toss-up, really, whether you'd call it that or a divertimento, given its modest ambitions, a state of affairs which also applies to Mozart's early Salzburg symphonies, by the way. You can get away with calling them divertimenti. Anyway, a pure delight in its four movements, we're going to hear Michael Haydn's Divertimento in G. Concerto Copenhagen conductor Lars Ulrik Mortensen, it's our full score concert.

0: Oh, just far too much fun being had in that by Michael Haydn, his Divertimento in G, MH518, as performed brilliantly by Concerto Copenhagen, directed by Lars Ulrik Mortensen. Our full score concert and EBU live recording of a performance which took place in March last year in Copenhagen. And it's all here on the full score, RTE Lyric FM, with a time now at 25 minutes past two. I hope it finds you well this Tuesday. Liz Nolan here, and we're back in just a moment with the second half of this Danish delight.
1: National Symphony Orchestra Ireland's new season at the National Concert Hall celebrates some of the greatest piano concertos ever written, with world-class soloists and exceptional conductors. Iconic works include Tchaikovsky's First with Emmanuel Ivanov and John Wilson, Beethoven's Emperor with Benjamin Grosvenor and Sasha Skolnick-Brauer, and Chopin's Second with new principal conductor Alexander Shelley and Nobuyuki Tsuji. See nch.ie.
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4: On Vox Nostra this Sunday, we're setting out beyond borders with musicians who crisscrossed the map, record-breaking global explorers, and some truly remarkable stories. We'll hear music by Oswald von Falkenstein, who carried his songs through the courts and conflicts of medieval Europe. Guillaume Dufay isn't far behind, bringing with him one of the great international musical languages of his age. Plus, we'll meet Jeanne Barré, the first woman known to have circumnavigated the globe, and hear the unmistakable voice of Barbara Strozzi. 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

all the best music all of the time. How do we do it? Well, sheer panache, really. It's the Full Score, RTE Lyric FM. Liz Nolan with you, and let's return to today's EBU concert. A live recording from Denmark with Concerto Copenhagen, that renowned period group, under the

the director Lars Ulrik Mortensen. Now, swinging back into action with their Eine kleine Festmusik programme, Mortensen and the Musos returned to his arrangement of Mozart's G major serenade, including winds with the strings. And from that, we'll have the minuet and rondo movements, followed by a remarkable recent discovery. I mean, how they are still unearthing things like this. Great, anyway. Identified just in 2024 as being by Mozart, we'll hear a serenade in C, thought to have been crafted during his childhood or early teens, a sweet-tempered little beauty. With this double whammy of Mozart, Concerto Copenhagen conductor Lars Ulrik Mortensen, our full score concert.

Music only recently reborn by Mozart, his Serenade in C, Köchel 648, rediscovered just 2 years ago, before which we heard more from Mozart in an arrangement of his Eine kleine Nachtmusik, rechristened Eine große Nachtmusik, thanks to the addition of winds, the Minuet and Rondo, as performed by Concerto Copenhagen director Lars Ulrik Mortensen in our full score concert. All here on RTE Lyric FM as we head to the final works in this lovely Copenhagen programme. And next up, there's A Brief Little Beauty by one of Mozart's early comrades in arms, another Bohemian, Josef Mislivicek. Now, the two met during one of Mozart's teenage trips to Italy in 1770, where Mislivicek had already made a name for himself as an opera composer and a symphonist. The locals called him Il Boemo on account of his origins and his flamboyant personality. Woo! The friendship with the Mozart family, sadly, that ended badly. Apparently, Mislivicek misled them over a potential commission for young Amadeus. But he did serve as an early model for Mozart, not just musically, although the boy did gain valuable insights from the elder man's compositional techniques, but also Mislivicek was one of the first independent composers on the scene, not tied to any one court or patron to make his way in the world. Likewise, in later years, Mozart would ply his trade as a freelance performer and composer in Vienna, with mixed success, it's true, but here was his precedent. By Josef Mislivicek, we'll hear his Divertimento No. 1 in C, another quintet in its scoring, followed by music of Mozart's greatest peer and friend, Franz Josef Haydn, who brings his inimitable brilliance and wit to a surprisingly complex working out of a Cassation in F. And to finish their Festmusik celebration, our artists serve up more Josef Haydn and the finale to a Divertimento in G. Music of Mislivicek and Haydn, twice over, with the Concerto Copenhagen conductor Lars Ulrik Mortensen. It's our full score concert.

0: Quick as a flash, the finale from Franz Josef Haydn's Divertimento in G, which followed his Cassation in F, and to begin, the music of Josef Myslivicek and his Quintet No. 1 in C. Concerto Copenhagen conductor Lars Ulrik Mortensen taking their final bow at the end of today's full score concert, an EBU live recording which came from the Queen's Hall as part of the Royal Library of Copenhagen, a performance from February last year. And it's on RTE Lyric FM, the home of great classical music, with the time now at 10 minutes past 3. Oh, these classical pleasures, they do make the afternoon run by. Liz Nolan with you, and we're back in just a moment with more Masterworks.
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0: Celebrating great art and artistry in Ireland and around the world. This is indeed The Full Score on RTE Lyric FM. I hope you enjoyed today's concert. It was such a clever concept, wasn't it? Gathering together these quote-unquote lighter works by Mozart and his peers. Really quite illuminating. Anyway, looking ahead to tomorrow's concert on The Score, we're never short for great artistry, and this time it comes from our own West Cork Chamber Music Festival and another from this year's fabulous array of performances. The Concerto 1700 is a noted period ensemble, and they follow the trail of three Italian composers, two of whom made their career in Spain. We'll hear music of Nardini, Brunetti and Luigi Boccherini, his quartets, Opus 22, numbers 1 and 6. So a real treat on the way, Concerto 1700, performing chamber works by these Italian masters. But for now, let's get back to our works, and I've been trying to follow the trail of composers who were inspired by Mozart. Quite a few to choose from, says you. Let's turn now to the one who hailed Mozart as a musical Christ, Tchaikovsky, the great Russian romantic, and what would be his final masterwork, his Symphony No. 6 in B minor, the Pathétique, it was later named due to its marvellous evocation of pathos, that empathy or yearning of one soul to another. An extraordinary recording here with the Leningrad Philharmonic Orchestra under its maestro Yevgeny Mravinsky, as we'll hear the first movement.

0: a groundbreaking expression of searing emotion in Tchaikovsky's Symphony No. 6 in B minor, the Pathétique. Its first movement given there in a benchmark recording. It really is. The then Leningrad Philharmonic Orchestra under its legendary maestro Yevgeny Mravinsky, and that a re-release on the Deutsche Grammophon label, and part of my personal stash, I might add. Oh, that's not gone anywhere. I hope you're enjoying the music. It's the full score this Tuesday here on RTE Lyric FM. We're 29 minutes to four, and we're back in just a moment with more profound emotion, themes of darkness turning to light in a chorus from Beethoven's Fidelio.
1: Kjolaris na shunta na heiren. An ceol classicach, tradisiúnta agus comhaimsirthe is fear a cheilúra de cách. Is leatsa an ceol, is leatsa an ceoláras náisiúnta. NCH.ie
2: 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Deliberately off-key at times, musical themes and sometimes syncopating beats. And that's marvellous turn of phrase in his vocal style. Jake Stanley, the new album, Bassline Soul Maintenance, all this week on the

by American composer David Lang, a brilliant glancing study titled Light Moving, composed for violinist Hilary Hahn, who performed there with pianist Corey Smythe. And before that, Light the Theme in O Welche Lust from Beethoven's one opera Fidelio, as the poor prisoners who have been locked underground stumble out into the daylight and sing of their joy. In that recording, Ion Tibrea, baritone, stepping forward with the Arnold Schönberg Choir, the Berlin Philharmonic Orchestra, conducted by Simon Rattle. Music of Beethoven. There we go. It's coming up to 17 minutes to four. It's the full score here on RTE Lyric FM. And letting you know about a fabulous event, if we say so ourselves, taking place next Tuesday at the National Concert Hall. The Summer Lunchtime Concerts return, this time with the RTE Concert Orchestra, under the baton of acclaimed maestra Anna Sulkowska-Mignon. And it's a fabulous program revolving around the dance. We'll have Grieg's Arabian Dance from his Peer Gynt Suite No. 2, Smetana's Dance of the Comedians from The Bartered Bride, Tchaikovsky's Waltz of the Flowers from The Nutcracker, a Slavonic dance from Dvorak's Opus 72 set, and the concert ends with Stravinsky's 1919 version of his Firebird Suite. It's going to be just wonderful. 1:05 next Tuesday, National Concert Hall with the RTE Concert Orchestra, Anna Sulkowska-Mignon conducting. Tickets go to nch.ie. Hope to see you there, but of course it'll

We broadcast live here on The Full Score as well. So either way, you won't miss out. Now, getting back to our music and following the delicate textures of our David Lang, I thought we'd turn to this piece by Maurice Ravel, part of his Gaspard de la Nuit suite. Here it's the siren call of Ondine.

The call of the shepherds to his love in the Bayero, one of his songs of the Auvergne by Joseph Canteloube with Véronique Jean, soprano, L'Orchestre National de l'Île-Pas-de-Calais, conducted by Jean-Claude Casadesus. Before that, more from France and an ode to the water sprite Ondine by Maurice Ravel with pianist Alice Sarah Ott. And it's all here on The Full Score.

0: Woof, setting the pace, a pair of passe-pieds from his Les Fêtes d'Hébé by Jean-Philippe Rameau with Les Affranchissants conducted by William Christie. And that's it for today's Full Score. Liz Nolan here. Chat to you tomorrow from 1 on the way Lorcan Murray's Classic Drive.
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1: Well, thank you very much to Liz, and hello there. Good afternoon to you.

Joy is the title of that piece from Songs of the Earth, the Awakening Suite by the American composer Joseph Corriale, opening us up then on this Tuesday's Classic Drive. Tuesday, 28th of July. Where's the time going? My goodness, beautiful afternoon, certainly here in the Midwest. Temperatures are up again, in and around the 24 degrees. Isn't that nice? Isn't that nice? Lovely. Anyhow, speaking of nice, great music on the way between now and 7 o'clock, so we'll take you into the evening on this Tuesday, whatever you're up to. And if you feel like letting us know what you're up to, always delighted to get your communiques, but 51554, the text number, at Lyric Lorcan if you're tweeting. If you want to, email lorcan.lyricfm@rte.ie and 087-463-4708 for your WhatsApp or your texts or your voice messages. You want to push the mic. But the Royal Philharmonic getting us underway, and Joseph Corriale conducting. Let's take some Haydn then as we proceed into the programme. Massimo Palumbo is the pianist on this, and Suele Moulage is the violinist, the Austrian Chamber Orchestra, and this finale from the Piano Concerto No. 6 in F by Joseph Haydn.

Massimo Palumbo, the pianist with the Austrian Chamber Orchestra, and the violinist Suela Moulage, and that piece of Haydn for you, the Presto Movement Finale from his Concerto No. 6 in F. You know what all

couple of different things that happen every day. I mean, there's national or international, whatever day, no matter what date you put up there. Now, there's so many, thanks to Google, but an interesting one in there today, National Milk Chocolate Day, celebrating the creation of milk chocolate by Daniel Peter and Henry Nestle. When was it? 1875, and highlighting its global popularity. I can definitely attest to that. I can.

And there, the wonderful Rossini opera, La Donna del Lago. Yes, and the opera based on the French translation of Sir Walter Scott's narrative poem, The Lady of the Lake. Now, and there, singing that from the opera, Come Nascondere. That was the voice, unmistakable voice, really, Juan Diego Flores with the Orchestra of the National Academy of St. Cecilia, and Roberto Abbado conducted on that occasion. Well, let's just see one of the first notes that came into us today, all the way from County Kildare. Ken, actually, in Kildare. He's in Maynooth. And he said, Lorcan, very hot Maynooth. Doing a bit of gardening while listening to you. 27. So I'm in the shade now with a cuppa. Good on you, kid. With a cuppa. Is that tea now? Would you still have the hot tea at 27 degrees in the shade, would you? Good on you, anyway. Delighted that you're with us. I'll play this for you.

0: Country Gardens, indeed. Percy Granger's work, and that for Ken and Maynooth. Anyone else in the garden? I know, in the shade in the garden. Feet up now for a little while. But that with the Bournemouth Symphony Orchestra on that occasion. Now, some Edvard Grieg for you. But before I bring you Edvard Grieg, let's have a quick check-in with the RTE Concert Orchestra and see what they have coming up.
1: 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Tchaikovsky's Swan Lake with the Ballet de Santiago and the RTE Concert Orchestra. 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

Big sound at the end of that, the Edvard Grieg March of the Trolls. That's from the Lyric Suite. The Ulster Orchestra on that occasion, Fernan Hanley was conducting. 20 minutes past 4 o'clock on this Tuesday's Classic Drive at Lorcan Murray as we continue with a little Bach now. And I suppose when it comes to the repertoire of Johann Sebastian Bach, this has to be one of his most successful works. Written back around, wait for it, 1730, but this piece was part of a concert series that he ran. He was the director of the Collegium Musicum in Leipzig at the time. And this was later arranged, actually, after writing this, as a concerto for two harpsichords. But going for the original, the two violins, strings, and continuo. So who's performing? Well, it is the Concerto Kuhn. And the two, the violinist, Giuliano Carmagnola, the other, Mayumi Hirasaki. The opening movement, the Vivace, from this famous work by Bach.

Certainly one of his biggest hits, if you could put it that way. Back in the day, certainly in the Baroque era. Concerto for two violin strings and continuo, that opening movement. And it was the Concerto Cuan with Giuliano Carmignola. And the other one I'm not so familiar with is Miyumi Hirasaki. They were the violinists on that. Okay, nearly 25 minutes past 4 o'clock. Mozart will take us up to news and weather as we turn to oboe. This time an oboe quartet. And Nicholas Daniel is the oboe soloist with the Lindsay String Quartet as we take the rondo from the quartet in F.

0: Oboe Quartet in F, that third movement, the Rondo, very pleasant. Nicholas Daniel, the oboe soloist with the Lindsay String Quartet. Plenty more music for you on this Tuesday's Classic Drive, but right now we take a break. News and weather on the way.
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5: RTÉ News on Lyric FM with Anna Joyce. Good afternoon. In Japan, several people are feared to be trapped inside a shopping centre after a huge earthquake. One witness reported the second floor of the mall in Kumamoto collapsing. A magnitude 7.1 earthquake hit inland on Kyushu Island this morning, causing power cuts and damaged roads. Around 100 people are reported to have been injured in the quake, and up to 300,000 people have been instructed to go to evacuation centres. The Japanese Prime Minister Sanae Takaichi said authorities were still assessing the full extent of the damage in the area. A 31-year-old man has been sentenced to life in prison for the murder of a man he stabbed to death in what was described by the judge as a senseless act of anger and aggression. Derek Boyd from Scribblestown Place in Finglas, Dublin, was last week convicted of murdering Mark Carroll at Boyd's home on the 9th of June 2024. In a victim impact statement, Mr. Carroll's father, Kevin Carroll, described Boyd as a monster. Firefighters are racing against time to try and subdue huge wildfires that have forced the evacuation of tens of thousands of people across France and Spain. It comes as the countries prepare for another heatwave and record temperatures. In the Bordeaux region of France, firefighters are trying to contain the wildfires, while in Spain, fires are still raging in Madrid and nearby provinces. The father of missing woman Deirdre Jacob has said they are confident information is out there which could unlock the mystery surrounding her case. Today marks the 28th anniversary of Miss Jacob's disappearance, who was last seen walking home in Newbridge, County Kildare, on the 28th of June 1998. Despite an intensive investigation, numerous searches and many appeals for help, her disappearance remains unsolved. 8 years ago, Gardaí reclassified their investigation as a murder inquiry and today issued a fresh appeal for information. Her father, Michael Jacob, said any piece of information received would be handled very sensitively.
6: They don't have to worry, even after such a long, long time, if they have a piece of information, no matter how small it might be, to bring it forward, the Gardaí will handle it very, very sensitively. And even ourselves, we would talk to someone who has information and we would help them bring that information to the investigators.
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5: Humid today with sunny spells away from the northwest, where outbreaks of rain and drizzle will be most persistent. Highest temperatures of 18 to 26 degrees, warmest in the east. And that's all from the newsroom for now.
0: Thank you very much.

William Crowell's banjo and fiddle, Kennedy on the violin with the English Chamber Orchestra, and Kennedy directing from violin too, as we move into another hour of great music. Then it's 23 minutes away from 5 o'clock on Tuesday's Classic Drive. Lovely to have you on board, by the way. And no doubt many of you listening just in a different zone, as it were, now for the Holliers. Have that in the head, that just the Holliers, particularly with factory shutdowns coming now and all of the teachers on holidays. And don't mention anything else, only holidays. Yeah, holidays all day.

That's the jig from St. Paul's Suite, and that arrangement that bring you from time to time, rather than just the straight orchestral work, because that is an arrangement for wind of the suite, and the Arham Symphonic Winds performing. Johann de Mai was the arranger of that particular piece. Okay, let's go from there to something nice and summery and laid back. Plenty of guitar here. Narciso Yepes, the guitarist, and it is Tárrega's Recuerdos de la Alhambra.

By the way, Tony O'Connor's written us on Friday a lovely poem with a definitely a Kerry slant when it came to what was going to happen at the weekend. And he just sent me a little note. Good afternoon, Lorcan. Well, unfortunately, my penmanship didn't do the trick, it says. No. So another few words were conjured up yesterday. So here's what Tony said. Now, Tony's in Bandon, the White Tree Studio, and he flies the Kerry flag. He does the green and gold. But he said, fair play to Mayo, to the green and the red, for yesterday at last they laid that old talk to bed. No whispers of curses, no wait from before. They rose to the day and they wanted it more. They were fierce, they were hungry. Their moment, their time. And we Kerry folk watched it. No reason, no rhyme. Just jaws on the floor as it all slipped away to a team that earned every inch on the day. No sourness here. Sure, the best of them won. And Sam fancied Mayo for a well-earned run. He'll be minded with pride, with respect ever near. Paraded through towns with a mighty good cheer. But keep him warm for us. Don't get too attached. The kingdom remembers. We don't say outmatched. He'll be home soon enough, the old silver lad. And we'll see you next year for another battle to be had. That lovely Tony O'Connor. Nice one. Nice one indeed.

0: that was Alfred Brendel performing that scherzo from the Piano Sonata in A, the third movement. We had the trout yesterday. Well, there, that sonata in A, it is Franz Schubert's work. 10 minutes away from 5 o'clock then. And listen, a quick check-in. It's all happening at the weekend in Belfast with our George. It is.
1: The Hamilton Scores is setting sail for Belfast to join in the fun at the Fla. 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
0: Sounds like he's going to be having great fun of it. He'll be run off his feet. It'll be well worth it. Good on you, George.

Mihola Sulun's Woodbrook there, and performing too with the Irish Chamber Orchestra, who are getting ready for, as I mentioned yesterday, for the Galway Arts Festival on the Wednesday and Friday night. Galway? I'm in the head. It's the Kilkenny Arts Festival, of course. And they are getting ready to travel down and enjoy. And on the Friday night, Hayne Craigery will be directing as well. Anyhow, there they were playing Mihola Sulun's Woodbrook. Time for some Antonín Dvořák now, and I want to turn today to the Symphony No. 9 in E from the New World, the Chicago Symphony Orchestra on this occasion with Carlo Maria Giulini, and I'm going for the third movement today, the Scherzo movement from the New World.

I was waiting for that. I had the mic open, ready to say hello, but waiting for that at the end of that. It's always nice. The Symphony Number 9 in E minor, the third movement. I'm sure I can see, I've never witnessed that live, performed live, but I'm sure when the conductor's there on the podium, ready to go, it adds that extra little bit of zap to the performance. That's Scherzo Movement, Symphony Number 9 in E minor, from the New World, Chicago Symphony Orchestra, and on the podium on that occasion, Carlo Maria Giulini. All right, to the movies we go, and to the work of

John Williams now. John Williams, Where Dreams Are Born, the title of this. It's from the AI soundtrack, Artificial Intelligence. And this comes up, actually. I've seen this track in different, I suppose, CDs and different releases in relation to chilling out and a bit of mindfulness and all of that. It comes in under all of those little banners. But it, as I say, Artificial Intelligence, the AI soundtrack, but lovely vocals on this from Barbara Bonney.

0: vocals on that. Where Dreams Are Born. Lovely piece. All right, well, it's nearly 10 minutes past 5 o'clock. Welcome, if you've just finished up and you're in the car or maybe walking or just out and about on the way home or enjoying this nice weather. Well, lovely today, actually, seems to be in most parts, but lovely sunshine here in the Midwest, I have to say, since we are coming to you live from the heart of Limerick City today. And we have some Beethoven. Well, I have some Beethoven lined up for you. I'm turning today to his Symphony No. 2 in D, the third movement, with Daniel Barenboim, the Argentine pianist, conducting the Staatskapelle Dresden, at least Staatskapelle Berlin, in fact, and it's coming up after the break.
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3: 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The Marty Way. 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

0: Beethoven's Symphony No. 2 in D, that third movement, the Scherzo movement with the Staatskapelle Berlin. And Daniel Barenboim was conducting that. Well, from Beethoven to other big sounds too, all week with Niall.
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0: All right, Niall, thank you for that. Now to Sarasate's Zapatiado, I suppose, the best way to put this to you.

The Zapateado by Sara Sate, the second of his Spanish dances, and the Brodsky Quartet with Paul Cassidy, who's a member, his arrangement of the work. Okay, I want to turn to Loken Speak this week, a new recording of Carl Orff's Carmina Burana, which was released only a few weeks ago on the Pentatone label. And the performance comes from the Detroit Symphony Orchestra and its music director, Jada Bignamini. And this lovely, they're joined by vocal ensemble Odivi and the Detroit Opera Youth Chorus. But of course, this work is certainly one of the most popular large-scale choral works in the repertoire. And Orff set a selection of medieval poems dealing with themes including fortune and nature and love and drinking, creating a score that has become famous for its rhythmic drive and directness. So, I want to turn to another of the familiar ones. Of course, I opened yesterday with O Fortuna from Carmina Burana, because that's probably one of the most popular pieces, as we say, in the repertoire. All the choirs, few of you came back actually and had enjoyed performing it. It's just such a big sound. Well, the Detroit Symphony Orchestra here under Jader, and this is the Ecce Gratum.

0: Another from our pick this week, and the Detroit Symphony Orchestra bringing us that new version of the work by Carl Orff, Carmina Burana, the Ecce Gratum, and the Detroit Symphony Orchestra and chorus, and Jader Bignamini was the conductor. Now, a quick look ahead towards the weekend already, but see what Vlad is up to this weather.
1: On Vox Nostra this Sunday, we're setting out beyond borders with musicians who crisscrossed the map, record-breaking global explorers, and some truly remarkable stories. We'll hear music by Oswald von Falkenstein, who carried his songs through the courts and conflicts of medieval Europe. Guillaume Dufay isn't far behind, bringing with him one of the great international musical languages of his age. Plus, we'll meet Jeanne Barré, the first woman known to have circumnavigated the globe, and hear the unmistakable voice of Barbara Strozzi. 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
0: All right, Vlad, thank you for that. For a life

Sounds better indeed. Lorcan, in this case, is this a case of John Williams being inspired by Eamon Macaroni, says Joe? Full of your fun today. And yeah, well, keep them coming in. I see Michael is listening to us in Gorin in County Kilkenny, and he said, Lorcan, delighted to hear Woodbrook again. One of my very favourites. Good, that's the idea. Thank you for tuning in our way as well. Well, let's take some Tchaikovsky as we turn to Swan Lake and this waltz from Act 1, Scene 1 to take us up to news and weather.

0: That was the orchestra of the Mariinsky Theatre under Valery Gergiev, and that waltz from Act One, Scene One of Tchaikovsky's famous ballet Swan Lake. It is 5:30. There's lots more music to come on this Tuesday's Classic Drive, but right now it is time for news and weather here in RT Lyric FM. Well, I tried the jingle again. Third time lucky, here we go. It just doesn't want to happen. Here we go again. One more time. Sometimes give the old mouse a little bang here.
1: RT News with Fintan Duffy. Good afternoon. In Japan, several people are feared to be trapped inside a shopping centre after a huge earthquake. One witness reported the second floor of the shopping mall in Kumamoto collapsing. A magnitude 7.1 earthquake hit inland on Kyushu Island this morning, causing power cuts and damage to roads. Around 100 people are reported to have been injured in the quake, and up to 300,000 people have been instructed to go to evacuation centres. A 31-year-old man has been sentenced to life in prison for the murder of a man he stabbed after a row at his home 2 years ago. Derek Boyd from Scribblestown Place in Finglas in Dublin was last week convicted of murdering Mark Carl at Mr. Boyd's home on the 9th of June 2024. At the time of the killing, Boyd had been serving the suspended part of a sentence he received for the manslaughter of his sister, who he accidentally shot in 2022. Handing down the sentence at the Central Criminal Court today, Judge Melanie Greeley described the murder as a senseless act of aggression. Firefighters are racing against time to subdue huge wildfires that have forced the evacuation of tens of thousands of people across France and Spain. It comes as the countries prepare for another heatwave. In the Bordeaux region of France, firefighters are trying to contain the wildfires, while in Spain, the fires are still raging in Madrid and in nearby provinces. The father of missing woman Deirdre Jacob has said they are confident information is out there which could unlock the mystery surrounding her case. Today marks the 28th anniversary of Miss Jacob's disappearance, who was last seen walking home in Newbridge in County Kildare on the 28th of July 1998. Despite intensive investigations, numerous searches and many appeals for help, her disappearance remains unsolved. 8 years ago, Gardaí reclassified their investigation as a murder inquiry, and today they issued a fresh appeal for information. Michael Jacob said any piece of information received would be handled very sensitively.
2: They don't have to worry, even after such a long, long time, if they have a piece of information, no matter how small it might be, to bring it forward. The Gardaí will handle it very, very sensitively. And even ourselves, we would talk to someone who has information and we would help them bring that information to the investigators.
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1: Well, generally cloudy tonight with outbreaks of rain and drizzle, most persistent in the west and north. Elsewhere, the rain and drizzle will be patchier with occasional clear spells, and it will be mild with lowest temperatures of 13 to 17 degrees. That's it from the newsroom for now. A very good afternoon.
0: Good afternoon, Fintan. Thank you, Fintan Duffy, live at the news desk.

The works of Maurice Ravel, the French composer, and his Rigaudon from Le Tombeau du Couperin, taking us into another hour of great music with the Tannhalle Orchestra from Zurich. Lionel Bringuier was the conductor. All right, well, something a little more traditional for you now. And I want to turn to harp. And you know I dip in and out of this album if you listen regularly. Lady on the Island. And funny enough, I was just having a look at the album. It's 4 years old now. Time is flying. It sure is. And it's an album from one of the Mulcahy siblings, Michelle Mulcahy. Here she is on harp. And these three people, it includes the title from the album, three tunes. Tommy No D, The Green Fields of Ross Bay, and Lady on the Island.

Tommy Nodie, the Greenfields of Ross Bay and Lady on the Island. That was Michelle Mulcahy performing there for us. All right. I've a little more Beethoven coming your way on the programme because I just thought it'd be nice to bring you this sonata for good reason. Today, actually, is the birthday of the painter and sculptor Marcel Duchamp, more well known perhaps for his more radical work like Fountain, which was a ready-made urinal. Or urinal, if you prefer, that he submitted for a big exhibition of independent artists in New York back in 1917. He was always interested in music, and some years before that, he painted Sonata, a famous picture which showed his family home in Rouen in France, and the painting of his sisters performing a musical recital. Yvonne played the piano, and Magdalena is on the violin, and Suzanne sits in the foreground, while their mum attentively listens from behind. But the composition and colour of the painting bring the sisters' two-part harmony to life in visual terms, and the work marks the artist's first attempt at cubism. So today, we'll celebrate the birthday of Marcel Duchamp by playing a sonata, but perhaps this is exactly what his sisters were playing when this painting was captured. If you do all the dates and times, Beethoven's Violin Sonata in F, the second movement here, the gorgeous Adagio, and played by Catherine Leonard and Hugh Tinney.

0: And as I mentioned, that's probably the one that they played from that famous painting by the artist Marcel Duchamp, whose birthday it was today. That sonata from 1911. A great chess player, actually, in his day as well. Just before I head to sport, a nice run-up to sport, because Bob came back, a retort to, I suppose, the White Tree Studio and Tony O'Connor and his poem earlier on. But a Mayo limerick, it says, "A trophy called Sam we hold dear went to Kerry with many a cheer, but Kobe and team put an end to their dream. So in Mayo it stays till next year." That's Bob getting his tuppence worth in there. All right. Well, it is 10 minutes to 6 o'clock, so straight away, let's go live to the RT Sports Desk and say good evening to John Kenny.
1: And a very good evening to you. Shamrock Rovers need another European Rescue Act tonight. They start their Champions League qualifier against Ararat. Armenia trailing by 2-0 from last week's first leg in Yerevan. The kickoff in Tallaght at 8 o'clock. FIFA's growing ambitions in club football have been underlined by reports that it's working with the bankers JP Morgan to raise billions of dollars from external investors. The move comes as FIFA look to create new revenue streams beyond the Men's World Cup. It would also strengthen FIFA's commercial position around the expanded Club World Cup. In response, UEFA said the soul and governance of football are not assets to trade, especially with zero transparency as to who gains financially. None of us, it says, are owners of football. It's not FIFA's to sell. And Kate O'Connor's quest to win back-to-back Commonwealth Games medals in the women's heptathlon, it's off to a good start. She sits in first place in the overall standings following the first two events. So Connor returns to action in the shot put. That's at 7 o'clock tonight. That'll be followed by the women's 200 metres at 8 o'clock. And Charlene Maudsley has allayed injury concerns from the recent Irish National Athletics Championships after being named in a 20-strong Irish squad for the upcoming European Athletics Championships in Birmingham. There is more sport on the RT News app and RTE.ie.
0: And let's hope Rovers can turn that 2-0 around this evening.
1: Yeah, they did against Floriana in the previous round. The first time a League of Ireland club had actually overturned a 2-0 first leg deficit. Goals were sloppy, as I say, in the first leg against that Armenian side. But I'm heading up there to see them myself.
0: Good man. Okay, yeah. Right. Yeah. And there'll be great atmosphere up there, because it's always nice kind of
1: intimate setting. They've grown patient with the Shamrock Rovers team, that they know they're not going to win this game early, and that's not their intention. Maybe get a goal early and see if they can get it to, I don't know, maybe extra time. But look, I still think they have a chance.
0: Great stuff. All right, on that positive note, John, thanks a million. John Kenny, live at the RT Sports Desk.
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4: An will tú a tachtrigin vla, beg RTE agin vla, email fairste. Bí Linda na clárcha is fear leat ar RTE Radio na Gaeltachta agus ar Radio 1, bio o lár na carach. An dara lá go dí an naíu lá lúnasa, email fairste. 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Na tachiacht o RTE. RTE, do bhean servis a paibli.
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three-cornered hat. And one of those corners coming from the neighbour's dance. Manuel de Falla's work, the Philharmonia there, and Jean-Pascal Tortelier was conducting. Okay, looking forward to bringing you this all afternoon. The little go-to piece for you today, the Adagietto, or fourth movement from Gustav Mahler's Symphony No. 5, a tender love song, you could say, for strings and harp, and often performed separately and renowned, certainly for the emotional depth, as you're about to hear. The version that I've chosen for you today, Royal Philharmonic Orchestra, and Daniel Gatti is conducting.

Right to the end, that beautiful romantic adagietto from the Symphony No. 5 in C-sharp minor, the works of Gustav Mahler. And there the Royal Philharmonic under Danielle Gatti performing that for us. Okay, we're just 7 minutes now past 6 o'clock. Keep them coming if you want to stay in touch. 51554 is our text number. 087-463-4708 is our WhatsApp for texts. And you can stick the old mic button in if you want to send us a voice note. And as always, if you want to email lorcan.lyricfm@rte.ie. In the meantime, some Grigorish Dinicu, the Ora Staccato, with Håkon Hardenberger on trumpet. Roland Pontonen is the pianist. I was rooting through some pieces and I saw this on an album called At the Beach. So look, it says it all. Nice sunny Tuesday if you're on Holliers. For you.

George Friedrich Handel's Oxford Water Music Suite in F, the Barrée from that. And that was Tatty Theo on cello with the Brook Street Band then. At just 11 minutes now past 6 o'clock. And time for a little Duke Ellington. Oh yeah, by the way, before that, it was Dinicus Ora Staccato with Håkan Hardenberger, the trumpet solos with Roland Pontonen on piano. Now, Simon Rattle brought out an album on EMI Classics some time ago called Americana as he conducted the City of Birmingham Symphony Orchestra. Jerry Allen on piano, Lewis Nash on drums and Peter Washington on bass, the trio with the orchestra, because this is Duke Ellington's Sophisticated Lady.

City of Birmingham Symphony Orchestra, and that was Luther Henderson's orchestration of the Duke Ellington Sophisticated Lady. Simon Rattle conducting from his album Americana, and on that album, to give the credits, Jerry Allen, Lewis Nash and Peter Washington making up the trio. And well, if Duke Ellington can have a sophisticated lady, George Gershwin has an American in Paris.

That excerpt from the work, The Finale of an American in Paris, Boston Pops Orchestra, and Arthur Fiedler was conducting following our Duke Ellington there. I was laughing, and someone sent in a pic that they saw in a shop in, I don't know where it is actually, it doesn't say, but it just says, I'll just say Walsh's, so we won't give too much away Walsh's, but it's in Mayo somewhere. A lovely front on the building actually, M. Walsh, but it says on the window, closed today. There's loads of bunting on the shop, all the green and the red and that, but it says closed today, lads. Mayo are champions. I'm in bits from last night. Not able. Be back Wednesday, Mick. I think that's brilliant. I do. Anyway, good on you. Good on you. Okay, let's turn to some Richard Strauss now and Le Bourgeois Gentilhomme. And this piece of music satirises attempts at social climbing and the bourgeois personality, poking fun at both the vulgar and pretentious middle class and the vain, a snobbish aristocracy. Well, the title is meant as an oxymoron in Molière's France. A gentleman was by definition nobly born, and there could be no such thing as a bourgeois gentleman. But the play is in prose, except for the ballet openings, which are in verse. And Richard Strauss's work here, I've gone for the entrance and dance of the tailors. The Staatskapelle Dresden here, Rudolf Kempe is the conductor.

Les bourgeois gentilhommes suite, that suite, of course, from the play, Moulin's play, which I mentioned, the music of Richard Strauss, and the incidental music that Strauss compiled for the orchestral suite. There are 9 parts in all. That was the entry in Dance of the Tailors, or the 4th movement from the work. Nice, easy listening piece, and at the Staatskapelle Dresden, under Rudolf Kempe. Okay, just coming up, we're 27 minutes now past 6 o'clock, so beg nuok to bring Lahore Trishé and Lanamid Arayt Suaskadishin, La Pisa Kjol, well, Pisa Kjol, oh, well, Eric Satie, the march, the Gaeilge was running out there for this Piccadilly march, as it were.

Fourth Smith Symphony Orchestra, and playing the works of Florence Beatrice Price. John Jetter was conducting that finale from the work, but we're not at the finale of Classic Drive yet. We still have a little to go as we head up to 7 o'clock. We're 20 minutes away, just there and thereabouts, from John and Mystery Train, as always on a Tuesday. And John will take you up to 9 o'clock when Bernard Clark takes over with Blue of the Night. All that to come here on RT Lyric FM. And some Debussy coming your way now. The French composer's Arabesque number 1 today, as Zoltan Kocinch is the pianist.

Sultan Kocinc with Claude Debussy's Arabesque number one. All right, I'm bringing you a little more Mozart on the program today. This time going for some vocals and singing here is Sharon Carty, the Irish mezzo-soprano, and this version that of Mozart's Laudate Dominum, which is from his, it's from his Solemn Vespers, and it's the fifth movement of the Vespers. But Sharon is singing here with the Galway Baroque Singers and the RT Concert Orchestra. This recording must go back about, it's 10 years there or thereabouts. But Richard Balcom was conducting the orchestra. So Sharon, the Galway Baroque Singers, with Laudate Dominum.

0: Well, as I say, a little over 10 years anyway, that recording with the RT Concert Orchestra, and the singer, the mezzo-soprano, Sharon Carthy, was singing with the orchestra and the Galway Baroque Singers, and that nice, with Richard Balcombe conducting Mozart's Laudate Dominum. Now, a break, more music for you in just a moment.
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2: 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Iconic works include Tchaikovsky's First with Emmanuel Ivanov and John Wilson, Beethoven's Emperor with Benjamin Grosvenor and Sasha Skolnick-Brauer, and Chopin's Second with new principal conductor Alexander Shelley and Nobuyuki Tsuji. See nch.ie.
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Cole Porter's Begin the Begin, that version from an album called Get Happy. That's what it's all about. Claire Teal's album, Get Happy. And singing there, James Watson on the piano, Simon Little on bass, and Chris Langley on the drums, making up the trio there, singing with Claire. All right. Still a couple to go before John, and keeping a summary feeling things too. Rodrigo's Fandango from the Concerto Madrigal.

The Concerto Madrigal, the work, that Fandango from the work. Pepe Romero and Ankel Romero are teaming up, the Romero brothers, with the Academy of St. Martin in the Fields. Neville Mariner was conducting. That's just about it. We'll gallop our way, fast as the wind. Ivanovici, Josef Ivanovici's work, taking us to John and Mystery Train. And then, of course, at 9, it's Bernard with Blue of the Night. Lorcan Murray, thanking you for your company. Look forward to it again tomorrow, same time between 4 and 7. Till then, take care and enjoy your evening.

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And this is Mystery Train on RTE Lyric FM. John Kelly here until 9 o'clock tonight playing some tunes. It's very warm today. It's a bit... I'm going to have to stop telling you what you already know at the start of every programme. But it is a bit muggy, isn't it? So we'll see how we do. I'm not quite awake. That's my problem. So, musically speaking...

Speaking, everything will be fine. Can't speak for myself. This ought to waken me up. We start tonight with Fontaine's DC and their version of a Nick Drake song. We love Nick Drake on this program. I love the Fontaines in the car. Tonight we get both. If you aren't a quiet hippie, you may not like this. Free your mind.

slash Fontaines DC and their version of Nick Drake's cello song. This is Mystery Train. We're here until 9 o'clock tonight playing the tunes. Now here is Nick Drake. This one's called Saturday Sun. After this, Way to Blue. You're listening to Mystery Train. I'm John Kelly. This is RTE Lyric FM. Sunday to Thursday, 7 o'clock until 9 o'clock.

Way to Blue, Nick Drake. Before that, Nick Drake and Saturday Sun. Someone very fond of Nick Drake is Brad Meldon. Here's Day Is Done.

that was the Turkish artist Berk Ejli. It's spelled Ejli, but somebody tell me its surname is pronounced Ejli. And my Turkish is not very good. The first of the tracks was Ils sont devenus intemporels, and this one is called Blossoms, Berk Ejli.

Now, as I said earlier, my Turkish is not good, but that comes from Anadolu. Gurumez Hava is how it's written, so I hope that's close. Before that, Berk Idgley and Blossoms. This is Mystery Train on RTE Lyric FM. John Kelly here until 9 o'clock, Sunday to Thursday, 7 to 9. And you can listen back to the program anytime you want. Listen to it for the first time, listen to it for the second time, if you were so minded. Play it during dinner. Play it while you're working. Play it while you're traveling. Whatever suits. Play it in the backyard.

And that's called Soon It Will Be Fire from Hypnotic Brass Ensemble featuring Moses Sumney. Before that, Joni Mitchell and Help Me. Jitwan before that with DJ Godfrey Ho and I Ain't Scared of No Devil. And this is Underworld and River Abyss. Mystery Train until 9 o'clock.

That was Sarathy Korwar there, and Songs or People. Before that, Underworld and River of Bass. Or if you're a fisherman, River of Bass. Or a drinker. This is Radiohead. This one's called The National Anthem.

Well, that was Nautilus there and their version of We Live in Brooklyn, Baby. The Roy Hurds, the tune. Before that, Radiohead and the National Anthem. This is Roy Hurds. This one's called The Ringer.

Dominique's Discotheque from Mel Torme. The Ringer before that from Roy Ayres. This is Michel Legrand, and this is called, well, you know it by now. Dig a ding ding ding. Didn't need a fancy title, it was already there, staring them in the face.

Ding-a-ding, ding-ding, ding. Yeah, Michel Legrand. Legrand. This is orchestra. Anyway, this is Mystery Train on RTE Lyric FM. This is Lalo Schifrin. This is called Blues a Go-Go.

That was Bill Evans and Jim Hall together there, and Romaine. This is Vijay Iyer, Linda May Hanno, and Tyshawn Sorey from an album called Uneasy. This is called Tuba.

And that was called Tuba from Vijay Iyer, Linda Mahan Oh, and Tyshawn Sorry. And this is the Blue Mitchell Quintet from an album called Down With It. This is called Alone, Alone, and Alone. O'Cone, O'Cone.

and Alone from the Blue Mitchell Quintet. I'm going to leave you tonight with Herbie Hancock from the album Taken Off. Freddie Hubbard, Dexter Gordon, Butch Warren, Billy Higgins, and Herbie Hancock. From the album Taken Off. And this is called The Maze. Good night all. Stay safe, mind yourselves. Thanks for listening.

That's the meditation from Paul Sherry from his album Peace in Mind, with Davey Cassidy on drums and Paul McCabe on bass. Before that, Jake Stanley's bassline, Soul Maintenance, his new album, and Bad Penny, more from that album later in the programme. And before that, the Mary Stokes Band on their take of Rory Gallagher's Sinner Boy from Let Her Roll. That's their first version of Sinner Boy. Now, I think Paul is going to be playing as part of the Blues Guitar Legends triple bill at the Summit Inn on Saturday, August the 8th at 4 o'clock in the afternoon. The doors open at 3:30. That's as part of the Hoth Blues and Roots Festival. But the Mary Stokes Band are definitely playing it, because they're playing in the Women in Blues triple bill the next day, also in the Summit in Hoth. But it's on the Sunday, the August the 9th at 4 o'clock, and the doors open at 3:30, and the tickets are €30. More about that later in the programme. Hello, good evening, and welcome to the Blue of the Night. This is Blind Willie Johnson.

the late Tom Verlaine and the Kronos Quartet in their version of Spiritual from Tom Verlaine. Before that, Blind Willie Johnson and Dark Was the Night, Cold Was the Ground. Grant Green's in his element on Feeling the Spirit album. It's a moving collection of traditional gospel tunes revamped with a kind of swinging groove. Although this is a jazz session, Grant Green is certainly observant of the gospel tradition, and he plays here like he was born to testify. It's Reverend Grant Green almost. And backing up the guitarist is the trio of Herbie Hancock, Butch Warren and Billy Higgins, and rounding out the group is percussionist Garvin Masso, who performs solely on tambourine, which is one of the traditional instruments of the church. But Herbie Hancock is really astonishing, as well as Grant Green. So, from Feeling the Spirit.

from Grant Green's Feeling the Spirit, Herbie Hancock, Garvin Masso, Billy Higgins, Butch Warren and Grant Green himself. Nobody Knows the Trouble I've Seen, and Just a Closer Walk with the that kind of gospel-y sound brings the Golden Gate Quartet to mind. They started singing as the Golden Gate Jubilee Quartet in the mid-1930s. They were students of Booker T. Washington in Norfolk, at the high school anyway, there in Virginia in America. And their harmonies became very, very sophisticated. They were laced with a heavy dose of jazz and Mills Brothers influence, right down to their vocal imitation of instruments. In fact, next to the Mills Brothers, they were probably the best at sounding like instruments, that kind of technique. They built a reputation through performing on local radio shows and in churches, and they sound absolutely fantastic.

Do me throw your rock and hide your hand, working in the dark against your fellow man. But show as God made day and night, what you do in the dark will be brought to the light. You may run in the hide, slip and slide, trying to take the moat from your neighbor's eye. But

Jimmy Smith and Wes Montgomery in absolutely fantastic form on the album Jimmy and Wes, the dynamic duo Down by the Riverside. That's their take on that. And before that, God's Gonna Cut Him Down from the Golden Gate Quartet in their arrangement of Conrad Frederick. Brilliant stuff too. You're on the Blue of the Night here on RT Lyric FM, and the prevailing mode of the early singer-songwriter is still there on Jake Stanley's new album, Baseline Soul Maintenance. Now, it's been tempered by time and personal demons, but that's what we're turning to now. You listen out for the buzz and the inner voices, even when one reaches relative oases of calm here. We're talking about these songs, Nuisance and Distance, where one is in the heart of the album, though both still showcase some excellent songwriting skills from Jake Stanley himself. He is squeezing melody from the stoniest of terrains here, ladies and gentlemen. Jake Stanley is the king of all he surveys, and that's sure, but what does he survey? Are you able for it? Jake Stanley.

0: from Jake Stanley's new album Baseline, Soul, Maintenance, Distance and Nuisance, and more from this album in tomorrow night's programme. A quick break and then just sort of a break, the Mary Stokes Band.
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2: National Symphony Orchestra Ireland's new season at the National Concert Hall celebrates some of the greatest piano concertos ever written, with world-class soloists and exceptional conductors. Iconic works include Tchaikovsky's First with Emmanuel Ivanov and John Wilson, Beethoven's Emperor with Benjamin Grosvenor and Sasha Skolnick-Brauer, and Chopin's Second with new principal conductor Alexander Shelley and Nobuyuki Tsuji. See nch.ie.
0: You're on the Blue of the Night here on RT Lyric FM, and the Hoth Roots and Blues Festival is just about to begin again. This is a music festival in Howth in North County Dublin. It showcases the best in Irish live roots and blues artists. There's a sprinkling of international artists. They often specialise in blues and roots, but they have been known to include different forms of rootsy kind of music over the years. So Americana and bluegrass and ska and Afrobeat as well. But here's the Mary Stokes Band.

That's the Mary Stokes Band on the most recent album, Hometown Blues, which is on Bandcamp, by the way, and which will be on a limited version of CD as well. So we heard them in Catch a Greyhound, Avenue Breakdown and Mean Mistreater, and they are playing as part of the Women in Blues Triple Bill, and it's coming up at the Howth Blues and Roots Festival. The Mary Stokes Band, Elise Frank and Niamh Strong at the Summit Inn in Howth in North County Dublin on Sunday, August 9th at 4 o'clock in the afternoon. The doors open at 3:30. The tickets are €20. Check it out if you can. You're on the Blue of the Night here on RT Lyric FM, and blues now from a man who, as a boy, he was walking down the road one day when he heard a neighbour playing a taterbrug, that is a round back mandolin. And he'd never seen one, and he had to ask, well, what is it? And he wanted it there and then, and he wanted it so badly that he traded a pig for it. Now, his mother was not pleased and told him, fine, when he got hungry, he could eat the mandolin. His name was Yank Rachel.

Texas Tony from Yank Rachel and Friends on Mandolin Blues. Yank Rachel is mostly known as a mandolin player who accompanied Sleepy John Estes and Sonny Boy Williamson during the 1930s. He also recorded under his own name during these years, and he was lucky enough to be rediscovered in the 1960s and to record some more under his own name and with others as part of the blues and folk revival. Now, this CD, Mandolin Blues, has him jamming with Sleepy John Estes, Hammy Nixon, Big Joe Williams and Mike Bloomfield. They join in for the last six pieces on it. There's a bunch of old string blues musicians sitting around in a couple of the guys' living rooms. That's the impression you get, and that's actually what happened, because according to the booklet notes, these tunes were recorded in their homes. And the sound, it's not studio quality, but it's definitely higher than, say, a field recording out in the open, because you feel like you're in the room with them. Yank Rachel and Friends on Mandolin Blues.

0: What's the matter? What's the matter there, Reggie? What's the matter? Come on in there, man. I'm listening at you now.
1: Nixon, I believe somebody has a bad look on me.
0: Man, that's just the way you're living.
1: Yeah.

A bunch of old guys, string blues musicians, sitting around in a couple of the living rooms of other people and going under the collective name of Yank Rachel's Tennessee Jugbusters. And we heard the Tennessee Jugbusters in Starvation in My Kitchen. I'm going to get up in the morning and do the Boogie Mama take two, all from what's now called Yank Rachel's Mandolin Blues. Now, there's a lot of happy moments.

on this album. The first 10 pieces or so are up, and then Big Joe enters, and Big Joe Turner is turns more into a jam session, but he brings a completely different feel. It's a kind of heavier touch, tighter ensemble playing too. So here he is anyway with Big Joe Turner with him in Move Your Hand.

Big Joe Turner with Yank Rachel and his Tennessee Jug Busters in Move Your Hand, and that's on an album called Mandolin Blues. Back in 1964, the National Film Board of Canada asked John Coltrane to record the soundtrack for a French language film called Le Chat dans le Sac, The Cat in the Bag. And amazingly, no announcement was made that the iconic John Coltrane was adding new performances to this film. In June of that year, 1964, Coltrane's classic quartet entered Rudy Van Gelder's studio and recorded five previously recorded Coltrane originals. And for many years, the viewers of the film who recognised the music thought that they were listening to the original recordings, though in fact they were listening to the newer ones. But these previously unheard recordings from a peak period of the classic John Coltrane quartet and the

The thing is, the vibrant spiritual music is essential for all followers of passionate, questing modern jazz. I mean, when you think about it, these kind of secret, they weren't secret, but they seem like secret recordings. Now, this session has a relaxed, meandering quality that reminds me, at least, of kind of 1960s Exotica sessions and maybe the album Coltrane Plays the Blues. But it's a deep breath, it's a deep inhale of breath before they cross over the Rubicon and make A Love Supreme. So the John Coltrane, the classic quartet on an album now called Blue World from 1964.

John Coltrane, the quartet with Jimmy Garrison, Elvin Jones and McCoy Tyner in Village Blues Take Two and Training In, and it's on an album now called Blue World. Now, arguably, John Coltrane's most commercially successful album was My Favourite Things, which is this brilliant album that reworked a group of standards, deconstructs them and grafts new avant-garde kind of concepts onto their framework, and it transforms them into masterpieces along the way. It's typical Coltrane at its very best. But there's a disc called The Coltrane at Newport, and it has two appearances, 1963 and 1965. And the 1963 performance has the quartet, Coltrane, McCoy Tyner and Jimmy Garrison, and Ray Hines is sitting in for Elvin Jones. And what do you say about My Favourite Things here? I mean, I don't know how many times I've listened to this particular performance, but it's got to be in the hundreds. And after having listened to it so many times, I still can't describe in any way what really does it justice, really, because it's just so ineffable, a performance. I mean, what strikes me when listening to Coltrane live is how time seems to slow down. He finds nuances in the music that you didn't expect or didn't know existed, as though everyone was moving at half speed except him, freeing his soprano saxophone to leap and dart between the notes. But trying to capture Coltrane is like trying to grab water. It's pretty useless, because his soprano work on My Favourite Things is nothing short of astonishing here.

0: John Coltrane.
1: The great John Coltrane, working closely with McCoy Tyner, Jimmy Garrison. Ray Haynes is in for Elvin Jones. So it's almost the complete quartet, but it's in Newport. But it's Newport in 1963 and their version of My Favourite Things. You're on the Blues of Night here on RTE Lyric FM. Here's Odette Sewer.

That's the invocation from Oded Zur's Isabella album. I'll list the musicians in a second. It's a brief invocation. It opens this recording, this album, that has a spiritual undercurrent that really lights up the rest of the album. Isabella is from the Israeli-born New York-based saxophonist Oded Zur. He's working with Israeli pianist Niti Hershkovitz, Greek bassist Petros Klampanis, and American drummer Jonathan Blake. And here's the thing, they're out to blend jazz and raga with this kind of unique perspective of theirs, and how they manage a sense of great restraint and yet fire all in such a passionate playing is, well, it's hard to put your finger on this, but see what you think of this. But I'll tell you, this is different, and nothing here on this album is what it seems or starts out from, ends up being. Okay, so more from Isabella.

0: Love Song for the Rainy Season and Gnome from Oded Zur's Isabella album. It's on ECM. Oded Zur, Nitai Hershkovitz, Petros Klampanis and Jonathan Blake. Okay, a quick break and I need to set up our break, Harald Budd.
1: 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We'll also hear Fiacre Garvey playing a new commission by Irish composer Greg Felton that he performed at this year's West Wicklow Chamber Music Festival. Our vocalists include Kurt Elling, Melody Gardeau, Tony Bennett, Dawn Upshaw and Claire Sands. 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

Harold Budd in The White Arcades from the album The White Arcades. Johann Sebastian Bach arranged various Vivaldi concerti for organ and harpsichord. He used one of them, the concerto in B minor from L'Estro Armonica, which is the opus 3 by Vivaldi, for four violins and orchestra, but he more or less used it in its entirety, but he gave it an exciting twist because in Bach's version, the soloists play harpsichords and B minor is changed to A minor. Now, we don't really know how the concerto for four harpsichords by Bach in A minor originated, although we can kind of guess at it. If the arrangement was born around 1730, Bach could have arranged the concerto for or improvised it in his Zimmer coffee house where he had the Leipziger Collegium Musicum. He also had no fewer than five harpsichordists and five harpsichords at home, including all his sons. So it could have been a family affair with Bach sharing the stage with the three of the boys, you know. But we don't really know. It's certainly an exciting challenge to expand four single solo lines into four complete keyboard parts for two hands. So from four strings to literally dozens of them. This is the Concerto for Four Harpsichords in A Minor by

Bob Van Asperen, Gustav Leinhardt, Bernhard Klaport and Marcello Bussi with Karsten Loft and the Melante Amsterdam in Bach's arrangement of Vivaldi, the Concerto for Four Harpsichords in A minor, BWV 1065. Now, there's lots of Bach here as played on this station, but I think Yvonne Ferguson, Yvonne on Daybreak on Saturday mornings plays more Bach than anybody. So check out more Bach from Yvonne on Saturday mornings in Daybreak. You're on the Blue of the Night here on RTE Lyric FM, and the Provençal Domna, the courtly lady, was worshipped as this unobtainable lover or noble patroness. She'd all the virtues of beauty, she'd fine courtesy, as well as being from a higher social sphere than the often humble, lovelorn knights who courted her. In reality, of course, in general, women suffered extreme discrimination. Plus, change. I mean, for Saint Jerome, woman was the gate to the devil. For Saint Aquinas, a necessary object needed to preserve the species and provide food and drink. Lovely. Thanks, gentlemen.

However, the 13th century Canticles de Amigo by the Galician trovador Martin Codax are in the voice of a woman and they echo popular idioms. They're short, repetitive texts and simple but really evocative melodies convey the kind of wistful thoughts of a Gallego girl as she looks out to sea. She pines for her lover, her amigo Amado, and he is from the shores of Vigo. And the seven poems with music for six of them came to light on a parchment leaf which was found inside a bookbinding in 1914 by a Madrid bookseller. This music was found by him.

County Gaz, De Amigo by Martin Kodaks with Mala Keek, Stevie Wishart, Andrew Lawrence King and Jim Denley. That's from an album called Belladonna on the Hyperion label, and that ends the Blues Tonight for this evening. I hope you enjoyed our musical journeys. We're back with you again tomorrow night at 9:30. Good night for now.